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2: Mr. Men Little Miss are back in Happy Meal and they're off on a road trip. 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
14: From the Sky News Centre at 2. Sir Keir Starmer will try to regain control of the political agenda later with a series of announcements focused on the cost of living and local communities. Rachel Reeves is expected to announce free bus travel for children during August and plans to cut tariffs on some food products. The Defence Secretary praised the professionalism and bravery of the crew of an RAF jet which was intercepted by Russian planes last month. The British aircraft was carrying out a routine flight over the Black Sea. The two other jets came close enough to trigger its emergency systems. Our defence editor Deborah Haynes says it could have been catastrophic.
15: I understand that a rivet joint typically flies at about 500 miles per hour. There's up to 30 crew on board, so just one mistake by those Russian jets could have been absolutely deadly.
14: Three sisters who died after being found in the sea near Brighton last week have been named. Jane Adetoro and Christina and Rebecca Walters were from the Uxbridge area of London. The family of a woman living in Northamptonshire who was found in the boot of a car says more needs to be done to bring her killer to justice. Harshita Brella was discovered in November 2024. Her husband, Pankaj Lamba, who's been charged with murder, is believed to have fled to India. Harshita's sister, Sonia Dabas, says officers should set an example.
16: We also want for the extradition because, you know, we need to be set an example for the others. It's not easy for others to just kill and run away from here. It's a, I think, stigma on UK police.
14: Aston Villa are celebrating their first major trophy in three decades after winning the Europa League with a 3-0 victory against Freiburg in Istanbul. Villa will show off their trophy on an open-top bus parade through Birmingham this afternoon. Southampton say they're in a painful moment after their appeal against expulsion from the Championship playoff final was thrown out. They'll also receive a 4-point deduction next season. That's the latest. I'm Daisy Steele.

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14: From the Sky News Centre at 3, the Chancellor will unveil new measures aimed at easing the cost of living later. Children aged between 5 and 15 in England will be able to travel on local buses for free throughout August. Rachel Reeves says support's being targeted where it's needed most.
15: This is fully costed and we're fully funded. It's going to cost £40 million and I think that is the right decision to help families with the cost of living this summer. I know that the summer can be expensive for families with children, with the kids off school for 6 weeks.
14: Three sisters who died after being found in the sea near Brighton last week have been named. Jane Adetoru and Christina and Rebecca Walters were from the Uxbridge area of London. The UK is providing up to £20 million in aid to stop the spread of Ebola in Central Africa. More than 130 people are thought to have died with the illness in the Democratic Republic of Congo and Uganda. Some social media platforms have agreed to introduce new anti-grooming measures following pressure from the media regulator. Snap, Meta and Roblox will tighten controls on who can contact children online. But Ofcom says it's concerned TikTok and YouTube aren't making changes to the algorithms behind their content feeds. Gareth Hill from the Molly Rose Foundation says what Molly saw online before taking her own life shows just how dangerous these algorithms can be.
10: What we saw from the content which Molly saw on social media was really striking was the intense depression content, the suicide and self-harm material that was being bombarded at her. And she saw 2,100 posts on Instagram alone in the months before her death.
14: Aston Villa are celebrating their first major trophy in three decades after winning the Europa League with a 3-0 victory against Freiburg in Istanbul. Villa will show off their trophy on an open-top bus parade through Birmingham this afternoon. Southampton say they're in a painful moment after their appeal against expulsion from the Championship playoff final was thrown out. They will also receive a 4-point deduction next season. That's the latest. I'm Daisy Steele.

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16: From the Sky News Centre at 4. Keir Starmer will try to regain control of the political agenda later with a series of announcements focused on the cost of living and local communities. It follows ongoing speculation over a possible leadership challenge from Greater Manchester Mayor Andy Burnham if he wins the Makerfield by-election. Chancellor Rachel Reeves is expected to announce free bus travel for children during August and plans to cut tariffs on some food products.
17: This is all about trying to help families with the cost of living. We recognise that things are tough. Inflation has come down, but I recognise that things are still tough for families.
16: The Defence Secretary praised the professionalism and bravery of the crew of an RAF jet which was intercepted by Russian planes last month. The British aircraft was carrying out a routine flight over the Black Sea. Some social media platforms have agreed to introduce new anti-grooming measures following pressure from the media regulator. Snap, Meta and Roblox will tighten controls on who can contact children online. But Ofcom says it's concerned TikTok and YouTube aren't making changes to the algorithms behind their content feeds. Three sisters who died after being found in the sea near Brighton last week have been named. Jane Adetoro and Christina and Rebecca Walters were from the Uxbridge area of London. Unai Emery says Aston Villa's Europa League triumph is just the start of success at the club. They beat Freiburg 3-0 in Istanbul to end their 30-year wait for a trophy. Emery says he won't stop pushing for more glory.
14: We are enjoying each moment and we are working hard to achieve improvements. And to get this trophy is one strong step forward we are doing.
16: Southampton say they're in a painful moment after their appeal against expulsion from the Championship playoff final was thrown out. They'll also receive a four-point deduction next season after admitting to spying on the training sessions of rival teams. That's the latest. I'm Daisy Steele.

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9: From the Sky News Centre at 5, the Chancellor will unveil new measures aimed at easing the cost of living later. Children aged between 5 and 15 in England will be able to travel on local buses for free throughout August. Rachel Reeves says support's being targeted where it's needed most.
10: This is fully costed and be fully funded. It's going to cost £40 million and I think that is the right decision to help families with the cost of living this summer. I know that the summer can be expensive for families with children, with the kids off school for 6 weeks.
9: The Defence Secretary has praised the professionalism and bravery of the crew of an RAF jet which was intercepted by Russian planes last month. The British aircraft was carrying out a routine flight over the Black Sea. Some social media platforms have agreed to introduce new anti-grooming measures following pressure from the media regulator. Snap, Meta and Roblox will tighten controls on who can contact children online. But Ofcom says it's concerned TikTok and YouTube aren't making changes to the algorithms behind their content feeds. Gareth Hill from the Molly Rose Foundation says what Molly saw online before taking her own life shows you just how dangerous these algorithms can be.
11: The suicide and self-harm material that was being bombarded at her, and she saw 2,100 posts on Instagram alone in the months before her death.
9: The UK is providing up to £20 million in aid to stop the spread of Ebola in Central Africa. More than 130 people are thought to have died with the illness in the Democratic Republic of Congo and Uganda. Aston Villa are celebrating their first major trophy in 3 decades after winning the Europa League with a 3-0 victory against Freiburg in Istanbul. Villa will show off their trophy on an open-top bus parade through Birmingham this afternoon. Southampton say they're in a painful moment after their appeal against expulsion from the Championship playoff final was thrown out. They'll also receive a 4-point deduction next season after admitting to spying on the training sessions of rival teams. That's the latest. I'm Daisy Steele.

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0: Pepe's presents a night where Pakistani music takes over. 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
6: From the Sky News Centre at 6. The Chancellor is expected to suspend tariffs on some food products like imported biscuits and chocolate later. Rachel Reeves is setting out plans to ease the cost of living crisis in a speech this morning. They include giving children free bus travel during the summer holidays. She says her number one priority is to help people through the crisis, which has been made worse by the Iran war.
7: This is all about trying to help families with the cost of living. We recognise that things are tough. Inflation has come down, but I recognise that things are still tough for families.
6: Elon Musk's company SpaceX could become the first company to make a $1 trillion debut on the stock market. It's one of the most anticipated share sales in history. Some social media platforms have agreed to introduce new anti-grooming measures following pressure from the media regulator. Snap, Meta and Roblox will tighten controls on who can contact children online. Plans to expand nursery places will fall short, according to the latest research. The Sutton Trust says limited space and rising cost mean the government won't be able to meet its target to significantly expand provision. Unai Emery says Aston Villa's Europa League triumph is just the start of success at the club. They beat Freiburg 3-0 in Istanbul to end their 30-year wait for a trophy. Emery says he won't stop pushing for more glory.
8: We are enjoying each moment and we are working hard to achieve improves and to get this trophy is one strong step forward we are doing.
6: There will be an open-top bus trophy parade through Birmingham this afternoon. A new study suggests 1 week of radiotherapy is just as effective as a 3-week course for some breast cancer patients. Researchers at the Institute of Cancer Research say their 10-year clinical trial found cutting treatment from 15 sessions to 5 delivers the same level of cancer control. That's the latest. I'm Faye Rowlands.
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10: 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Best not to know some things.
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1: Good morning, breakfast with me, Paul Shah. It's Thursday, one more day to the weekend, and then that's it, man. We got a bank holiday weekend. Well, you have. I've got to be here on Monday. But it is a lot of sunshine. We're going to have a nice hot day, hot weekend, I should say. Not just a hot day, a hot weekend, which will be kind of awesome, I think. Anyway, 11 after 6 right now. We're doing all requests. Let me know what song you want to hear. 020-8813-8040. Or you can WhatsApp through 07925-700-272. What song has been itching inside your brain? Let's get it on the radio for you. Up next. Title song from Goy Milge on the way for you next. And Om Shanti Om Dum Tara. Love a bit of DDLJ in the morning. What a tune.
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1: Just one thing on the roads, the M60 clockwise exits up at Junction 21. You've got 10 minutes worth of congestion there at the moment. Apart from that, you're looking good. We'll have more for you in the next hour.
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1: 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So when you feel like dancing, dance. The stage is set. The dancers are ready. Are you? India's Best Dancer Season 5. 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
2: 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Over on ITV, Long Lost Family at 9 p.m. This episode follows birth parents. Paula, who is searching for the son she became pregnant with in 1979, and Justice Augustine, who yearns to find a daughter put up for adoption. And from our sponsor Sony TV, Tumhona at 9 p.m. The show has quickly become a favourite among viewers. It's a one-of-a-kind celebration of women who define strength, love and resilience. From kitchen champs to game show queens, the show gives you heartfelt stories, engaging challenges and unforgettable moments. 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
1: 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So when you feel like dancing, dance. The stage is set. The dancers are ready. Are you? India's Best Dancer Season 5. Coming soon on Sony TV.
0: 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Lela Melela on the way for your race. And title song from Das plays for you next.

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1: Breakfast with Paul Shah. Good morning. The stage is set. 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And guess who's going to be lighting up that stage again? You got it. Our super judge, Karisma Kapoor. 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Expect electrifying choreography, high-voltage performances and twists you won't see coming. 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India's Best Dancer, coming soon only on Sony TV. 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Right, more for you after 7 on Sunrise Radio. I've still got to come your corn chair. Two listeners' choices, one between 7 and 8, 8 and 9 as well. And on top of that, a big competition for you after 8 o'clock.

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3: From the Sky News Centre at 7, children in England will be able to travel for free on buses over the summer holidays. The measure will be revealed by the Chancellor later as part of plans to tackle the cost of living. Rachel Reeves is also expected to suspend tariffs on dozens of imported food products, but she won't force supermarkets to cap prices on essentials like milk and bread. Former chairman of ASDA, Lord Rose, thinks it was a nonsense idea.
4: We are not running now a government which can fund everybody's needs or sense of entitlement. Now, of course, I don't want to see children starving, but I don't believe that the problem can't be solved by people being more sensible about the way they manage their affairs.
3: The UK is providing £20 million in aid to stop the spread of Ebola in Central Africa. The funding will go towards supporting frontline health workers and improving infection controls. SpaceX has announced plans to float on the US stock market. The share sale could make Elon Musk the world's first ever trillionaire. Some social media platforms have agreed to introduce new anti-grooming measures following pressure from the media regulator. Snap, Meta and Roblox will tighten controls on who can contact children online. But Ofcom says it's concerned TikTok and YouTube aren't making changes to the algorithms behind their content feeds. Prince William and Tom Hanks are among the Aston Villa fans celebrating this morning after their club were crowned Europa League winners. Unai Emery's side beat Freiburg 3-0 last night in the final, ending their 30-year wait for a major trophy. Villa defender Matty Cash admits he's already been able to enjoy a beer with the Prince of Wales.
5: He's just delighted, yeah. To be fair, he's such a big supporter. He's always coming to the training ground. He's always at Villa Park. And yeah, he deserves moments like these, and hopefully today he can let his hair down tonight.
3: New trials are going to be launched to look into the way fit notes are being issued. Around 11 million letters signing people off work are written up in England each year. That's the latest. I'm Faye Rowlands.
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9: Highs of 22 degrees across the south of the country. Midlands highs of 21. Further up north in Scotland, you got highs of 19 degrees. Right now, it's

0: 12 in London, 13 in Cardiff and in Birmingham. Leicester, Bolton, Leeds all at 12 degrees. Manchester 13. Edinburgh right now 12 degrees.
1: The weather update on Sunrise with Suhana Turmeric Latte Mix. 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
0: Good morning, breakfast with me, Paul Shah. 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I got Vex Sonia as well from Call Me Bay. On top of that, listener's choice, and I've got your corn chair. It is your breakfast show on Sunrise Radio with Paul Shah with you through till 9 o'clock. Good morning. How you doing?
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1: Okay, it is your listener's choice. 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
1: 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It's a thumbs up if you want this one, or maybe you want to go with Rocky Rani ki prem kahani tum kya mile. It is a heart emoji. So for tamasha, thumbs up. Rocky Rani, heart emoji. There we go. I got it. 07925-700-272. The winner plays next with Colours TV. And I've got your gaunche after the break.
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5: 17 after 7 on Sunrise Radio. I'd just like to point out with listener's choice, especially on breakfast, there is no A or B. It's either a thumbs up or a heart emoji. If you say A or B to me, your vote will not be counted. Sorry. If you don't have to use emojis, I don't know, ask your grandchildren or great-grandchildren. I don't know. Here's your corn chair. Arav is an ambitious man who moves to the US to pursue his dreams. He falls in love with Anna, but their relationship faces complications when Arav returns to India and reconnects with his childhood love, Gajal. Who plays Arav in this film? What's the name of the actor who plays Arav in the film? It was released in 2005. What do you reckon? 020 8813 8040. 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

0: with the right answer. Arav is an ambitious man who moves to the US to pursue his dreams. He falls in love with Anna, but their relationship faces complications when Arav returns to India and reconnects with his childhood love, Kajal. Who plays Arav in this film? What's the name of the actor who plays Arav in this film? 2005, Bibasha Basu is in the film, but who plays Arav? What do you reckon? 020-8813-8040. 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
13: Okay, so still looking pretty quiet on the roads. M65 eastbound at Junction 1, congestion there, 10 minutes worth of delays. M20 eastbound, exit Simpa Junction 10A, 10 minutes of delays there as well. M4 eastbound between 8 and 7, a collision there has just happened. Fourth lane is currently closed, no idea on the delays though. More for you in the next hour.
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0: Right, well done to Miran Amesh in Preston. You got it. V-Bav in Milton Keynes. Oh dear, big slip up from you. Just one in Belgium. If you're saying Good Day Chopra, you are wrong. If you're giving me the film name, I don't need that. Pravin Crawley's got it today. Again, Priyanka Chopra is wrong. Arav is an ambitious man. He's a man who moves to the US to pursue his dreams. He falls in love with Anna, but their relationship faces complications when Arav returns to India and reconnects with his childhood love, Gajal. I think it faces more than complications, wouldn't you? Who plays Arav in this film? What's the name of the actor, man, Dikal Dekal, who plays Arav in this film? 2005, Bibasha Basu and Priyanka Chopra Jonas in the film. But who plays Arav? What do you reckon? 020 8813 8040. Or you can WhatsApp through 07925 700 272. 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
2: 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Are you? 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
3: 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Paula, who is searching for the son she became pregnant with in 1979, and Justice Augustine, who yearns to find a daughter put up for adoption. 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
2: What's on TV tonight with India's best dancer on Sony TV? 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So when you feel like dancing, dance. The stage is set. The dancers are ready. Are you? India's Best Dancer Season 5. Coming soon on Sony TV.
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1: 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How you doing today? Right, I kind of messed up a little bit here. In fact, I messed up quite a lot, in fact. And now I'm not going to have time to do the things that I wanted to do. But nonetheless, let's see what we can do. 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When you hear the cue to call, 020 8813 8040 for your chance to be a winner. Right, last few names then. Well done to Sarah in Phuket. Ooh, lovely. If you're saying Akshay Kumar, you're wrong. Nazmin in Kenya's got it. Ajay in Harrow's got it as well. The answer that you're looking for today is Bobby Deol. Well done to everyone who got it right. More for you after eight. Like I said, we got that competition when you hear the cue to call. 020 8813 8040 for your chance to be a winner on Sunrise.
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1: Amar Khan said, "The journey that I have undertaken, meeting people from all walks of life and learning from them, has been my biggest achievement."
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3: From the Sky News Centre at 8, the government's expected to cut import tariffs on some food products, including chocolate, biscuits and dried fruit. It's part of a number of measures to help tackle the cost of living, which includes free bus travel for children in August. But the Chancellor will rule out committing to universal support with energy bills this winter. Lucy Rigby is Chief Secretary to the Treasury.
4: The way that the last government dealt with this intervened in a not untargeted way, which is hugely costly for the taxpayer. What she is doing is monitoring the situation internationally, monitoring the situation when it comes to our economy and the likely impact on energy bills.
3: The communications watchdogs accused some big tech firms of failing to take steps to protect children online. Ofcom's concerned TikTok and YouTube haven't set out how they'll limit harm. The regulator says neither has committed to significant changes, maintaining their feeds are already safe. Gareth Hill from the Molly Rose Foundation thinks there's only one answer.
5: A ban on personalised algorithms that drive out tsunami of harmful content to teens. Ban for under-16s on constant scrolling, constant play. These are features which the government must now come out strongly and regulate.
3: A government consultation on a ban for under-16s closes next week. The UK will provide £20 million to help contain an Ebola outbreak in the Democratic Republic of Congo and Uganda. The World Health Organization says there are now 600 suspected cases. There is a warning. The government programme to expand free childcare for toddlers faces a reality check. A survey has found 7 in 10 primary schools which don't currently have a nursery on site say they're unlikely to open one. SpaceX has announced plans to float on the US stock market. The flotation could push Elon Musk's personal fortune above $1 trillion. And Prince William and Tom Hanks are among Aston Villa fans celebrating their Europa League final win this morning. They beat Freiburg 3-0 in Istanbul. That's the latest. I'm Faye Rowlands.
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10: We are looking at highs of 22 degrees across the south of the country, Midlands highs of 21, further up north in Scotland, highs of 19 degrees right now, 14 in London, in Cardiff and in Birmingham. Leicester, Bolton, Leeds all at 13 degrees, Manchester 14, and in Glasgow right now, it's 12 degrees.
0: The weather update on Sunrise with Suhana Turmeric Latte Mix. 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
10: 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Right, let's get going with Ed Sheeran, Sapphire. On top of that, got your listener's choice. I've got your competition to win some Carnum goodies as well. Yum, yum, yum, yum, yum, yum.

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2: Yesterday, we had the Mumbai Indians and the Kolkata Knight Riders. The Knight Riders winning by 4 wickets to 7 balls remaining. Today, the Gujarat Titans and the Chennai Super Kings from 3 o'clock. Let's have a quick look at the table then, see what's happening. Royal Challengers Bengaluru are top of the table right now. The Gujarat Titans second. Sunrisers Hyderabad, at least two of my top teams are in the top five, I suppose. They're third. Rajasthan Royals in at fourth. Punjab Kings at fifth place. Let's see what happens. Like I said, we'll have all the updates on Sunrise.
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1: 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Roads still looking pretty chilled this morning, which is nice to see. M65 eastbound, exit slip at Junction 7, 10 minutes of delays there. And on the main carriageway, you've got 10 minutes of delays as well, eastbound on the M65. M25 anti-clock at Junction 26, 10 minutes of delays there as well. That's about it, to be honest with you. More for you in the next hour with Shabs.
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1: 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A complete upgrade for your kitchen. We'll pick the winners, one of five winners, before I get there, in fact, for your chance to win, give me a call right now. 020-881-38040. Up until the 24th of May, we're doing this from 6 a.m. till 10 p.m. Now, when I come to you on the phone lines, I'll ask you a simple question. You get that right, you go into the draw. You get it wrong, you get nothing. We move on. We'll pick one of five winners at random in every show. Breakfast, Shubnam, Kavita, Drive Time and with Raj on Tuesday, 26th of May. You've got to be 18 or over, a UK resident and not have won a Sunrise Radio competition in the last 3 months. And this competition's entry date, which was Monday, just gone. One entry per household and full T's and C's are on sunriseradio.com. When I come to you on the phone lines, the very first thing you must say to me is... If you don't say that, I'm going to move on. If you got your radio turned up, I'm going to move on as well. Let's go to line number one. Hello, line one.
2: Hello.
1: Hello.
2: Hi.
1: How you doing?
2: I'm doing good.
1: Good. See you later. Oh, no, I missed it. I pressed the wrong button. Anyway, let's go to line number two. Hello, line two. Hello. No. All right, fair enough. Let's go to line number three. Hello, line three.
3: Okida.
1: Who's this?
4: Devin.
1: Devin, where are you calling from?
4: Greenford.
1: You try and win a lot, don't you, mate?
4: Sorry?
1: You try and win. You try and enter a lot of competitions, don't you? I like that.
4: Yeah, but you don't let me win.
1: Well, I mean, not me, it's you. If you're not getting it right, it's nothing I can help.
4: All right, fair enough.
1: Name this film.

0: No clue.
1: Not even going to guess it?
0: No.
1: Oh, all right.
0: I can't think of anything on this.
1: You just can't think of anything, and you're wondering why you don't win anything. Just can't think of anything. All right, mate, take care. Bye-bye. Let's go to line number four. Hello, line four.
2: Okita!
3: Okita!
1: Who's this?
2: Mona.
1: Mona, where are you calling from?
2: I'm calling you from Hounslow.
1: Say it properly. Hounslow.
2: Hounslow.
1: Hounslow. Name the film. What?
2: Cocktail
1: is absolutely right.
4: Subache!
1: Yeah! Hey! Oh, bahu fainche! Bahu fainche! Saras, saras, saras! Well done, Mona in Hounslow. You have got yourself into the draw. If you hang on the line there, I'll grab your details, okay?
2: Yeah, sure.
1: Oh, yeah, sure. 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
6: 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Paula, who is searching for the son she became pregnant with in 1979, and Justice Augustine, who yearns to find a daughter put up for adoption. 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
5: 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Are you? 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
1: 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That's it for me. Shabs on the way for you next from 9, from 12. Kavita from 4. Dutta on your drive home. 7 tonight. Raj Guy, that's pretty much how your Thursday looks. Enjoy the weather. Down south, we've got highs of 22 degrees. It's going to be absolutely gorgeous. Did you watch the final episode of The Boys yesterday? Oh, my goodness. I'm not going to do any spoilers right now. Mrs. Shah was not impressed with the ending. And the dog. Oh, my God, the dog. But I'm glad to see that person getting what was coming to them. I loved it. Great episode. Have a great day. See you tomorrow morning from 6 a.m.

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0: from the Sky News Centre at 9. Prime Minister says children getting free bus travel in August is good news for families as the government announces measures to tackle the cost of living. The Chancellor is expected to cut import tariffs on around 100 food products, but there won't be universal help with energy bills this winter. Shadow Chancellor Mel Stride says that's down to the state of the economy.
1: The ability for the Chancellor to step in and act here is very limited, and that's why we're seeing some token things. I mean, at the end of the day, take tariffs off chocolate bars and peanuts. I'm sure that's useful to a degree, but it's not going to be able to provide the kind of support that's really going to help people, I think.
0: Ofcom's concerned TikTok and YouTube haven't set out how they'll protect children from harm online, despite requests to do so. The regulator says neither has committed to significant changes, maintaining their feeds are already safe. The UK will provide up to £20 million to help contain an Ebola outbreak in the Democratic Republic of Congo and Uganda. It's suspected to have killed more than 130 people. SpaceX has announced plans to float on the US stock market in what is likely to become the biggest listing in Wall Street history. The share sale could make Elon Musk the world's first ever trillionaire. Prince William has hailed an amazing night for Aston Villa after they were crowned Europa League champions. He was in the crowd in Istanbul as Villa got past Freiburg 3-0 to lift their first major trophy in 30 years. Emi Buendia was among the goal scorers. He's proud of how the team has grown.
2: Playing Europe 3 seasons in a row, so I think the campaign we did this season in Europa League, it was fantastic. All the credit for everyone in the team.
0: The Villa squad will return to Birmingham ahead of an open-top bus parade through the city this afternoon. Meanwhile, it's been revealed Villa goalkeeper Emi Martinez broke his finger only minutes before the start of the game. That's the latest. I'm Faye Rowlands.
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6: 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Air India flight AI163, due in from Mumbai to Heathrow Terminal 2 at 11:30, expected to land at 11:15. 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
6: Mainly cloudy with spells of rain and showers moving across western and northern areas today. Dry in far southern and southeastern England. Sunshine developing from the south later in the day. Maximum temperatures today, 21 in Leeds, 18 in Edinburgh, 18 in Bournemouth and 23 here in London.
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6: Good morning and welcome to Thursday on Sunrise. 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

0: Nidhi Chauhan on the vocals, singing from Vikramaditya Motwani's brilliant 10-part series on Amazon Prime Jubilee. 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
0: 07925 700272, the number to WhatsApp me on. I played that song from Jubilee for a specific reason. I want to talk about someone who was absolutely brilliant in Jubilee. But we'll get to that later. First, we've got to dive deep into this infinity pool of beautiful WhatsApp messages, right? Praveen in Crawley, Raj in Wembley, Sanjay in Wellingborough, thank you so much for your message. You're grinning from ear to ear like a Cheshire cat. You just can't wipe that grin off your face. And this time round, it's perfectly justifiable, absolutely understandable. I'm sure you're still buzzing from Arsenal's victory. Well, in the sense that they've still got one match to play, but the fact that they have already been crowned champions, absolutely amazing. And you also asked me, how was your Temple Emirates looking this morning? Glowing. It has a halo around its head. Temple Emirates, it really looks beautiful. And for once, I'm not the only one taking pictures from the train, by the way. Sanjay in Northolt, welcome to the show. Hansa in Leicester, thank you for the flowers. Neelam in Swindon, how are you? How's the parandi? Did you finally go to Southolt? Did you find one? Kali Choti ke saath match karne ke liye ek lal sa parandi? Or did you have your hair cut really short? Are you only going to dream about a paranda now? Tell me. D in London, welcome to the show. Suga, I'm so pleased for you. Aap kehti hai, finally a full house. All five around the dining table, your heart is absolutely bursting with joy. Of course, that also means fun, laughs, the small fights. But best of all, meal times are going to be absolutely amazing. I'm so pleased for you. I can't wait for my boys to come back in just over a month's time. It's going to be amazing. Hasmita, thank you so much for that lovely message. Apketi, I hope you're well. Back at my desk after a lovely break in Bonnie, Scotland. Missed listening to your show. Congratulations to your team. I just wanted to say a big thank you for my request last Friday. You made our day. My husband kept smiling and, he kept saying, oh, that's why you were on your phone. Achoo, you were messaging Shabnam. It was your anniversary, of course. Thank you so much. That is Hasmita in Dunstable. Jazz Sandhu in Newcastle. Welcome to the show. Jay in Pinner, thank you very much. Aap kehte hain, if money is your hope for independence, you will never have it. The only real security that a man can have in this world is a reserve of knowledge, experience and ability. Henry Ford, thank you for sharing that. Mohammed Shinwari Sahab in France, welcome to the show. Usman Sahab, thank you so much. Ansar Rahman Sahab in Peterborough, good morning. Han Santoshi in Harrow, Syra in Cheltenham, Preeti in Crawley, Jazz in Headingley, OMG. You're working through this bank holiday weekend, but the week after you're very busy because you are going to Italy with your girlfriends. Lake Garda, Venice and Verona are on the cards. I remember the last time you went to Italy, you were sending me some beautiful pictures from the shadows of Mount Vesuvius. I still remember. Keep me posted this time, okay? Have an amazing time away. Not this week, but next week. Divya in Harrow, Purnima in Whiz Beach says, going to Royal Albert Hall on Monday. I wonder why. Does Kumar Sanu have something to do with it? Davlings in Birmingham, Shri in Slough, Deviana in Farnborough. Thank you so much. 07925 700272 is where you're sending me these beautiful messages. Now, there's a North-South collaboration that I'm very excited about. Now, the last time I saw this Bollywood actor in a 10-part OTT drama, I was

0: blown away. I've been patiently waiting for him to charm the audience again. After making his mark as a character actor on OTT, perhaps the time has come for him to move up a gear and claim his 20 minutes of fame on the big screen. Aisa mujhe lagta hai. Who is this star? A brilliant performer named Siddhant. Not Siddhant Chaturvedi from Gehraiya and Sadak 2 and Gully Boy and more recently Do Diwane Seher Mein. Not that Siddhant. This Siddhant is from Inside Edge, Operation Romeo, Black Warrant, Freedom at Midnight, and most famously from the brilliant 10-part drama on Prime, Jubilee. He played, if you remember, one of the main guys, Jay Khanna. Now, rumour has it that Siddhant has been roped in to play a pivotal role in his first South Indian project. This is an eagerly anticipated big screen spectacle headlined by NTR Jr. titled Dragon. If you follow South Indian cinema, if you're a fan of South Indian movies, if you know NTR Jr.'s film trajectory, then you know that Dragon has been spoken about so much lately. Now, the makers, they announced the film, they announced the cast, and they kept everything else a secret, which is why the buzz of speculation surrounding Dragon is absolutely insane. It's scheduled for a June 2027 release, by the way. But coming back to Siddhant, Jay Khanna in Jubilee, mujhe lagta hai na, he nailed the character of this young man whose world turns upside down in 1947 during the partition. He finds himself as a refugee in a crowded shelter surrounded by many other people in a similar scenario. He's young, he's ambitious, he's desperate for work, he's desperate to fight poverty and provide for his aging parents and of course his younger siblings. He's also a man with an artistic temperament. He dreams of becoming a filmmaker. And he begins to spend a lot of time with the people who were laying down the foundation for India's first film studio. Aapko, in a nutshell, Jubilee ki kahani suna rahi hu. This man is hired as a studio hand. He's made to work long shifts. He's insulted, humiliated, dismissed by the studio bosses. Aur isi jaddojahed, isi struggle ke beech, unki mulaqat Vamika Gabbi ke character se hoti hai. She is another young, ambitious, poor but feisty girl dreaming of making it big in the movies. Circumstances bring them together. They fall in love. They vow to be together, even if it means running away from home until one day, the phone rings and Jay Khanna is offered the chance to direct a film if he promises to marry the daughter of the producer. Jis mauke ki talash mein wo dar dar bhatak rahe the. Finally, that opportunity lands at his doorstep, but there's a heavy price to be paid. He needs to sacrifice his love. Aise halat mein, when you've seen the worst of times and Lady Fortune deals you an ace, what would you choose? Daulat ya mohabbat? Jawab aasan nahi hai. And Siddhant, mujhe lagta hai na, as Jay Khanna absolutely nails this conflict of emotion that's raging in his heart. Jubilee ended inconclusively in the sense that they left the door wide open for a season two, and I'm praying that season two drops soon. Because there is that heartbreaking scene when the phone is ringing, Vamika's character, they've decided to meet somewhere and, you know, run away from home and get married. And he says, call me at this time. And she's calling him and the phone rings and the phone rings and the phone rings and the phone rings. And he doesn't answer. Who does he choose? We don't know. What would you do? Let me know on WhatsApp. On the other side, option A sounds like this. Taken from Shiddat. Jug Jug Jeeve is option A and
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0: Amal Malik Mohabbat is your option B. Is it going to be Jug Jug Jeeve or is it going to be Mohabbat? I should have been Mohabbat ya Daulat. A or B, WhatsApp me.
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0: 9:26 on a Thursday. You're with me, Shabnam Sahi, on Sunrise. You know, I get the impression from the messages that I'm getting on WhatsApp that most people are already in holiday mode. You've already started your bank holiday, haven't you? Not just that, it's half term as well next week, isn't it? Sone pe suhaga. Omar in Manchester, thank you so much for your message. Sarah in St. Albans says, cleaning in progress here. Making the bed is a difficult task when you have a playful cat. And what a gorgeous cat you have. Thank you. Hasmita, thank you for sharing that. That's a beautiful view of Loch Long from where you stayed. Ah, you were in the Lake District, of course. Devendra Parikh sahab, thank you so much. Amita, thank you. Aap kehti hain Shabnam ji, so glad you mentioned Siddhant Gupta. You know, for some reason, I feel he's dropped Gupta. He's only known as Siddhant in the business. But you're right, it is Siddhant Gupta. He's so underrated, aap kehti hain. Loved him in Jubilee. Can't wait to see him again on the big screen. Love you and your show. I wish I could articulate as well as you do. Big fan of yours. Itne khoobsurti se toh aapne likha hai. Kya problem hai aapko? Ab ye bhi kehti hain, he's so handsome. That kind of helps, right?
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0: A dream waiting to be revived. 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Barbecues are being planned for the long, hopefully warm weekend. And one of them actually includes a birthday. Preeti, what are you going to put on that barbecue? That's what interests me. Give me the menu.

0: What a beautiful song from Shiddat. 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Like I said, we're heading into a bank holiday. On Monday, we are going all request, all 90s on popular demand. As a soundtrack to the barbecue that you're hosting. Virtually everybody is hosting a barbecue, right? That's a safe assumption to make in the UK. If it's a bank holiday, सूर्य देवता अगर गलती से 5 सेकंड के लिए भी दिखाई दिए तो बारबेक्यू तो हम करके रहेंगे, राइट? सनराइज रेडियो पर इस घंटे का आपकी पसंद.
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0: 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The hit of the hour with Jamin Foods. Enjoy the yummiest flavors in potato chips like Mexican chili, masala, tomato and salted. Jamin Foods, the ethnic taste of India. First play on the show, that's what it is. Stebin Ben just dropped a new single with Jonita Gandhi, Tera Ho Jaun. Jahan bhi aap sun rahe. What is your Thursday looking like? Bank holiday ke baare mein Monday baat karenge. Aaj kaisa lag raha hai?

0: I'm liking the sound of this. Stephen Benjoni Tagand hi tera ho jaun. Preeti in Crawley, absolutely loving that menu. On the barbecue. Did you say this Saturday? Yes, this Saturday in Crawley. Anybody else who wants some barbecue inspiration? Chapli kebab, seekh kebab, tandoori chicken, sausages, corn on the cob, paneer tikka, masala fish and burgers, potato salad, pineapple rings, pasta salad, lots of bims. Now the most crucial question. What is the shortest route from ours to yours? It's Pavan's birthday, of course, hubby's birthday on Saturday, right? All of this amazing stuff on the barbecue with sunshine on the side. Isn't that the best? The hit of the hour with Jamin Foods, delicious, convenient pot meals like upma, poha, dal bhat, sabudana khichdi, ready in a matter of minutes. Available at stores near you, Jamin, the ethnic taste of India. We've been celebrating Fahim Abdullah as the artist of the week, discovering so many songs that he did before Sayyara. I don't know why I was going to say Aashiqui. Sayyara put him on the map. Fahim Abdullah will be gigging here in the UK, here in London in September. You know that his fans would want to go and hear him live, right? It's going to be absolutely amazing. On the other side, we've got this. Gaane ka title, Judai. The UK's biggest station
1: 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Shabnam Sahi on Sunrise with India's best dancer on Sony TV. Nothing beats the feeling you get when dancing. So, when you feel like dancing, dance. The stage is set. The dancers are ready. Are you? India's Best Dancer Season 5. Coming soon on Sony TV.
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1: The M1 northbound between junctions 32 and 33, current delays of 35 minutes against expected traffic following an earlier accident. That's the M1 northbound between junctions 32 and 33.
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1: 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So when you feel like dancing, dance. The stage is set. The dancers are ready. Are you? India's Best Dancer Season 5. 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
2: 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Paula, who is searching for the son she became pregnant with in 1979, and Justice Augustine, who yearns to find a daughter put up for adoption. And from our sponsor Sony TV, Hona at 9 p.m. The show has quickly become a favourite among viewers. 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From kitchen champs to game show queens, the show gives you heartfelt stories, engaging challenges and unforgettable moments. 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
1: 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Nothing beats the feeling you get when dancing. So when you feel like dancing, dance. The stage is set. The dancers are ready. Are you? 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Shabnam Sahi on Sunrise with India's Best Dancer on Sony TV. Nothing beats the feeling you get when dancing. So when you feel like dancing, dance. The stage is set. The dancers are ready. Are you? 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
1: 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Sapnine Bina, sending you all my love and the tightest hugs as you remember your grandma today. With love and gratitude, right? Dina in Guildford, Meena in Surrey, welcome to the show. Shree, my friend, how lucky are you? You're off to India for 10 days and your friends are sending you a token of their love for you and your family. How blessed are you?

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1: 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Shabnam Sahi on Sunrise with India's best dancer on Sony TV. Nothing beats the feeling you get when dancing. So when you feel like dancing, dance. The stage is set. The dancers are ready. Are you? India's best dancer season 5. Coming soon on Sony TV.
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1: 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So when you feel like dancing, dance. The stage is set. The dancers are ready. Are you? 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
14: Amar Khan said, "The journey that I have undertaken, meeting people from all walks of life and learning from them, has been my biggest achievement."
0: On AM in London and nationwide on DAB, this is Sunrise News.
19: From the Sky News Centre, it's 10. Net migration into the UK almost halved in 2025, according to latest figures. The Office for National Statistics says it stood at 171,000 compared to 331,000 the previous year. The Chancellor will set out plans later to give free bus rides to children during the summer holidays, as well as lowering the price of food products like baked beans and chocolate. Rachel Reeves says tackling the cost of living crisis is her number one priority. The Foreign Office says it's in touch with the families of British activists detained in Israel. More than 400 people, including several UK citizens, have been detained after taking part in an aid flotilla attempting to get supplies to Gaza. Foreign Secretary Yvette Cooper's condemned footage posted by Israel's security minister.
20: This video was shared by Israeli Cabinet Minister Ben Gavir, which shows a total disrespect and violation of basic standards of human dignity in the way that people were being treated.
19: The communications watchdogs accused some big tech firms of failing to take steps to protect children online. Ofcom's concerned TikTok and YouTube haven't set out how they'll limit harm. The regulator says both maintain their feeds are already safe. Gareth Hill from the Molly Rose Foundation thinks there's only one answer.
21: A ban on personalised algorithms that drive out tsunami of harmful content to teens. A ban for under-16s on constant scrolling, constant play. These are features which the government must now come out strongly and regulate.
19: The FA have confirmed they've now launched an investigation into Southampton after the club admitted to spying on rival sides this season. They've been thrown out of the Championship playoff final by the EFL. Middlesbrough will now take on Hull at Wembley on Saturday for a place in the Premier League. Southampton say it's extremely disappointing. Aston Villa will hold an open-top bus parade through the centre of Birmingham later. They beat Freiburg in the Europa League final. That's the latest. I'm Faye Rowlands.
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2: 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Air India Flight AI-163, due in from Mumbai to Heathrow Terminal 2 at 11.30, scheduled to land at 11.15. United Airlines Flight UA-938, due in from Chicago to Heathrow Terminal 2 at 11.55 this morning, expected to land at 11.30am. 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
2: 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Mainly cloudy with spells of rain and showers moving across western and northern areas today. Dry in far southern and southeastern England. Sunshine will develop, don't worry. And this will develop from the south but later in the day. Maximum temperatures today, 21 in Manchester, 21 in Liverpool, 17 in Brighton, and 23 here in London. 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Good morning, it's a Thursday, it's the 21st of May. Aap sun rahe duniya ka mashhoor Asian radio station, the UK's biggest Asian mix. Of course, it is Sunrise Radio. 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

0: taken from Sunny Sanskari ki Tulsi Kumari. The idea was to play a romantic song to lead into my first story this hour, which is about a romantic film. And this is my current obsession. I love this song. 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If you believe in star-crossed lovers, if you believe in destiny, if you believe in gazing at the moon and thanking your lucky stars for everything that is right in your life, I'm pretty sure you love this song as much as I do. By the way, May is the month when we are to be blessed with two full moons. Do you remember this? The first day of the month and the last day of the month will both bring beautiful full moons. Will you be gazing at the moon and making a wish? Don't tell me. Bas apne aap ek calendar mein mark kar lijiyega ki 31st of May is a full moon, okay?
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0: 07925-702-72 is the number to WhatsApp me on. Saira, thank you so much. Idris, thank you so much for your messages. Warm welcome to you and your mum. Preeti in Crowley earlier asked me to choose between besan chilla or fried egg on sado. Aaj sado ka man kar raha hai. Fried egg on sado, please. Dina in Guildford, Meena and Jazz and Omar and Devendra in Greenfield. Thank you so much. 07925-702-72 is where many of you have also been sending me messages of congratulations because Arsenal won. Well, as you know, my knowledge of football is only a shade better than my Japanese, which is not that great. But you know what? I live with people who are Arsenal mad. And you know what? I got a message earlier. I missed this message earlier. Romy in Ealing, were you trying to say something to me? You sent me a shot of your morning cup of chai in your Arsenal mug. Oh, we've got so many of those lying around. You know, I have to say, right now, if you are looking at social media, there's a lot of commemorative merch that is being thrown at you. 22 saal ke baad ye sunehra mauka aaya hai. Everybody is wanting to cash in on this, right? And this morning I saw something which I so badly want to buy for my son. So I send him a message this morning at about 6:30. Lekin inka to students ka to aapko pata hai na, 6:30. Normally if I say good morning at 6:30, 6:30 is when they are saying good night to me because they've only just come back from the previous night. But he's not looked at the message yet. But I saw something which I absolutely loved. You know these red Adidas trainers? It's an Arsenal red, if you know what I mean. And it says North London Forever on one side, it says Champions on the other side, and just 2026 in the middle. It doesn't say Arsenal anywhere. I loved it, absolutely loved it. So I wanted to ask him, would you like this? What is your shoe size? Remind me again, are you a 9 or a 9.5 or an 8.5? He's not looked at it yet. If you're an Arsenal fan, what will you be buying in 2026 to remind yourself? Hopefully not in 22 years' time when they do it again. Please, no, sooner than that. But what will you be buying as a keepsake? Haan, joote mujhe pata hai ki phat jayenge, lekin phir bhi aise agar commemorative joote honge, toh hopefully he'll not be able to throw them away. One day, someday, he'll show it to his kids, his grandkids. This is what I bought when Arsenal won. The first time in my lifetime, that's what my son will be saying. 07925-702-72 is the number for all the chit-chat, of course. Now, in a world where action thrillers reign supreme, Bhushan Kumar and series, they are gearing up to announce a brand new film titled Sataranga. And this is said to be a musical drama mounted on a lavish scale. Now, mana ja raha hai ki, oh, my son has just replied. I'll look at that later. Mana ja raha hai ki, the script is nearly locked, indicating that the creative groundwork is firmly in place. The makers are now assembling on getting the cast together. And they say that, you know, T-Series' long-standing relationship with Bollywood's biggest stars, expect some of the biggest names to come on board. You know, because I think there are a lot of people who feel ki ye dishum bahut ho gaya. Let's go back to an old school romance, please. Are you excited? Have you had enough of action sagas that insist on more

0: morphing into a franchise. Sirf ek film banana kafi nahi hai. Jaise hi ek film bade parde par aayi, and as soon as people realize that it's a bit of a hit, it doesn't have to be a blockbuster. Immediately, the first question posed to the filmmaker is, sir, when is the sequel happening? Sir, when is part two coming to the big screen, right? Are you waiting for that romantic interlude where the story has depth, the songs carry meaning, where conversations are unrushed and love comes in shades that we can identify with, right? Preferably a story jahan pe dimag ko ghar mein rakke na aana pade, please. In a world obsessed with action, let's prioritize emotion. Can we trust T-Series to deliver something exceptional with Sataranga? 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Real life mein na, when you're in love, in a romance, walking up to that person and saying I love you is the easiest part of the bargain, easiest part of the deal. Living up to that promise, living up to those three words, that's the difficult bit. 07925-700-272. Let me know if you're excited about, finally, a romantic movie mounted on a lavish scale that's not made by Sanjay Leela Bhansali. Right, option A sounds like this. Mohammed Faiz, Asis Kaur, Tu Hi Tu is option A. And ye gaana bhi hame behad pasand hai. Tu pehli tu aakhri, jeeta main sab kuch par tujhko hara. Ye jeet bhi koi jeet hai. Option A is Tu Hi Tu. Option B is Tu Pehli Tu Aakhri. What plays next? Sara kaam hum to nahi karenge na. Ye kaam to aapko karna padega. WhatsApp me, please.
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0: 10:23 on a Thursday. You're with me, Shabnam Sahi on Sunrise. 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
0: Jet ka swag, Juliet ka style. From two different worlds, Heer and Nawab fall in love, but destiny turns their romance into a story of betrayal. Will love survive? Watch Tu Jet Juliet the everyday 6 p.m. only on Colors TV. Gopi in Birmingham says, "Morning Shabnam, it's Gopi in Birmingham. Thank you for reminding me that I need to buy something as this is Arsenal's year. Hope they win the Champions League as well." Dave D in Romford, you missed the point of that story, my friend. You missed the point completely. I disagree with you. I found it most difficult to say I love you to someone, so I never said it. Mm. Girls always come up to me and say it, which is amazing. But you know what? That was the point. Saying I love you is very difficult. But once you say it, once you commit, tab aapko pata lagta hai ki saying it was the easiest bit. Living up to the promise. You didn't think of that, did you? Good morning.

0: Bom Matfez and Asiskar, what a beautiful song this is. Tu hi tu. Jede vich teri khushbu nahi ik cheez nahi aisi rakhi. Arsenal fans are saying jede vich Arsenal branding nahi na ik cheez nahi aisi rakhi maine. 07925-702-72, the number to WhatsApp me on. Gadir Fernandez, thank you so much for your message. Joshna, welcome to the show. 07925-702-72. For WhatsApps only, not for the competition, of course.
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0: Seher Beg dares to dream beyond limits, but destiny ties her to Mahid Niazi, a man she never chose. 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Jazz in Headingley, I'm so pleased you finally saw Dhuram that the revenge. Aap kehti hain, it was so beautiful. Beautiful nahi, brutal is what you've said first. So brutal, but I loved the storyline. And felt Ranveer Singh nailed it so well. The ending, oh my God, I wept openly. You're also saying I had to shut my eyes and look away umpteen times, I must confess. It was absolutely brutal. But you're right, you know, at the end, this kind of brought me back to Jubilee. I was talking about Jubilee this morning, you know. When the filmmaker trusts your emotional judgment and when they leave you on that path between right and wrong, between happily ever after and happily never after, jab ye faisla koi filmmaker aapke haath mein chhod deta hai na, mujhe lagta hai that is what becomes emotionally very, very difficult to deal with. And that's exactly what happens right towards the end. Jazz in Headingley, in other words, grab that box of tissues again, girl. Dhurandhar, the revenge on Sunrise. What?

0: Taken from Dhurandhar the Revenge, Jasmine Sandler, Satinder Sartaaj. Kere paase jaiye sajna? When all the roads that take you home slowly begin to disappear, who do you turn to? Isse aap sun rahe Sunrise par aaj Thursday ki subah 21st May ki subah Shabnam Sahi ke saath. Jahan bhi aap sun rahe, hope you're having a beautiful day. 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On the other side, I've got a retro gem. I discovered this in the Sunrise library only the other day. Needless to say, you will hear this on my show very often. Kyun aag si laga ke gumsum hai chandni sone bhi nahi deta. मौसम का ये इशारा आज गाने का दिल किया इसलिए गा लिया देखते हैं अब स्केल ठीक था क्या
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0: Almost, I'd say almost. Raj Kapoor aur Nargis ki film taken from 1956 Chori Chori Manna De and Lata Mangeshkar on the vocals
2: 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So, when you feel like dancing, dance. The stage is set. The dancers are ready. Are you? India's best dancer season 5. Coming soon on Sony TV.
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1: The M25 clockwise between junctions 31 and 1A. Broken down vehicle, one lane closed, delays of 50 minutes. That's the M25 clockwise between junctions 31 and 1A.
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0: 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So when you feel like dancing, dance. The stage is set. The dancers are ready. Are you? 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
0: Shabnam Sahi on Sunrise with India's best dancer on Sony TV. Nothing beats the feeling you get when dancing. So when you feel like dancing, dance. The stage is set. The dancers are ready. Are you? India's best dancer season 5. Coming soon on Sony TV.
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3: Shabnam Sahi on Sunrise with India's best dancer on Sony TV. Nothing beats the feeling you get when dancing. So when you feel like dancing, dance. The stage is set. The dancers are ready. Are you? India's Best Dancer Season 5. Coming soon on Sony TV.
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12: From the Sky News Centre at 11. Figures released this morning show net migration into the UK almost halved in 2025. It was 171,000 last year, down from 331,000 in 2024, and at its lowest level in 5 years. Separate statistics from the Home Office show there was also a fall in the number of people claiming asylum. Our correspondent Tom Cheshire says the official figures seem to differ from public perception.
13: Well, only 16% of people, according to Better Futures, which is a think tank, thought that net migration had decreased. Half the public think it increased over the last year. Half the public think it will increase next year again. So there's this real disconnect.
12: The Chancellor is expected to suspend tariffs on some food products like imported biscuits and chocolate later. Rachel Reeves is setting out plans to ease the cost of living crisis in a speech this morning. They include giving children free bus travel during the summer holidays. She says her number one priority is to help people through the crisis, which has been made worse by the Iran war.
14: This is all about trying to help families with the cost of living. We recognise that things are tough. Inflation has come down, but I recognise that things are still tough for families.
12: The Football Association is to launch an investigation into Southampton after the club admitted spying. It will look into whether charges should be brought after they were thrown out of the playoff final. Ofcom's criticised TikTok and YouTube, saying their content feeds are not safe enough for children. The regulator is calling for stronger action on online safety. Aston Villa has been crowned Europa League champions after getting past Freiburg 3-0 last night, their first major trophy in 30 years. They will return to Birmingham ahead of an open-top bus parade through the city this afternoon. And the boss of EasyJet says the airline hasn't suffered any disruption to fuel supply. Keaton Jarvis urged passengers to book with confidence after concerns of a fuel shortage due to the Iran war bit ticket sales. That's the latest. I'm Faye Rowlands.
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16: 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Best not to know some things.
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18: 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Air India Flight AI-163, due in from Mumbai to Heathrow Terminal 2 at 11.30, scheduled to land at 11.15. United Airlines Flight UA-938, due in from Chicago to Heathrow Terminal 2 at 11.55, expected to land at 11.30 this morning. 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
18: Mainly cloudy with spells of rain and showers moving across western and northern areas. Sunshine developing from the south later in the day. Maximum temperatures today, 21 in Birmingham, 23 in London, 20 in Southampton and 23 in Cambridge.
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18: Aap sun rahe Sunrise Radio, Shabnam Sahi ke saath. It is a Thursday. It's the 21st of May. Mera aur aapke saath poore 12 baje tak When Kavita takes over. Of course, we've got a competition this hour. Of course, you know the number for the competition. But first, Sonu Nigam and Stebin Ben, back to back for your listening pleasure.
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0: she said. This version of this much loved ghazal, taken from Dear Bi Ghazameen, Stevin Ben. Mr. Khan कहते हैं अल्फाज म्यूजिक उफ, ये है ही उफ काइंड ऑफ गाना, राइट? आज जाने की जिद ना करो. और तो कौन है राजदारे वफा, तुम हो मेरे लिए मैं तुम्हारे लिए. इसे आप सुन रहे सनराइज पर आज थर्सडे द 21st की शुभ सुबह. I'm not gonna get my words out properly now, am I? That's because I'm so nervous. I've got a very difficult sher to recite to you. Blame it all on Mr. Khan. Good morning.
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0: 07925 702272 is the studio WhatsApp number. Before I share that shared with you, let me quickly run through these beautiful messages. I had Varsha in Isleworth saying, absolutely love, love, love this song from Om Shanti. I'm so much looking forward to the gorgeous weather that we're going to have. Touch wood. What are your plans? I've got a busy couple of days as well. I'm hugely excited about this. And you were talking about that, तुमको पाया है तो जैसे खोया हूँ, कहना चाहूँ भी तो तुमसे क्या कहूँ, अरे किसी जुबान में वो लफ्ज ही नहीं कि तुम की जिन में तुम हो क्या तुम्हें बता सकूँ. I'm trying to remember the lines there. Of course, the brilliance of Javed Saab. That was a song you liked more than the other one, right? Sarah in St. Albans, Santoshi in Harrow, Preeti in Crawley, Saira and Neelam and everybody else who's messaged me, thank you. Right, let's look at Mr. Khan's share for today. Mr. Khan, एक बात तो तय है, ऐसे ही शेयर अगर आप मुझे रोज भेजते रहेंगे ना तो 2036 तक आई प्रॉमिस यू आई विल बी रेडी टू टेक माय GCSEs इन उर्दू. 2036, नॉट बिफोर दैट. अर्ज करते हैं, वो बेदिली की हवाएं चली कि भूल गए. उससे पहले आपको बता दूं, गर्दिशे आयाम का मतलब है विसिसिट्यूड्स ऑफ टाइम, रेवोल्यूशन ऑफ टाइम, गर्दिशे आयाम. ओके, होल्ड दैट thought in your head. 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
6: 11:21 on a Thursday. You're with me, Shabnam Sahi on Sunrise. Now, the stage is set. The dancers are ready. A brand new season of India's Best Dancer is coming to Sony TV very soon. Karishma Kapoor is going to be the super judge, joined by Geeta Kapoor, Javed Jaffrey and Terence Lewis. You know that this is going to be absolutely unmissable. Especially if you're that guest at a shadi who says, I can't dance. I'm not dancing. Not today, please. Nahi. Sari pehni aur itne love, itne, you know, high heels. Nahi. But the minute the DJ starts with Kali teri choti te paranda, you're on the dance floor. If you're that person, that guest, you're going to love this. India's Best Dancer, coming soon to Sony TV. Sony TV available on Sky Channel 703, Virgin 805 and EETV 390. Apni baat nahi kar rahi main, apne dost ki baat kar rahi.
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0: 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The hit of the hour with Jamin Foods. 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Jamin Foods, the ethnic taste of India. Sunrise Radio par is ghante ka hamara hit of the hour, taken from a film that Amreen in Karachi was asking me about only the other day. She hasn't messaged me today, so I'm pretty sure she's not tuned in. But she said, whatever happened to Ek Din? Is it a hit? Is it a flop? What are the reviews? I'm not really sure. This kind of came to the big screen and then sank like a torpedo, as far as I can tell, right? Junaid Khan and Sai Pallavi ki ye film. Aaj hi subah maine dekha Amir Khan kisi interview mein keh rahe hain ki, oh, you know, when your film flops, then it feels like losing a child. It is such a personal and emotional experience. And I think he was talking about this film. I mean, has it been officially declared a flop? Did you end up watching it? What do you think? Ye gaana jo hai na, behad khoobsurat. Arijit Singh, Tarannum Malik Jain, Khab Dekhun on Sunrise.

0: Dragon from the soundtrack of Ek Din. Khab dekhun ya na dekhun. Sunrise Radio par is ghante ka hamara hit of the hour. The hit of the hour with Jamin Foods. Enjoy their lip-smacking range of puff bites in mast masala, lemon chili chataka, Mexican jalapeno, and so much more. Jamin Foods, the ethnic taste of India. आप सुन रहे हैं सनराइज रेडियो शबनम साही के साथ इट्स कॉम्पिटिशन आवर लेट्स गिव यू फुल डिटेल्स एसओपी इंटरनेशनल अ ट्रस्टेड लीडर ब्रिंगिंग ऑथेंटिक फ्लेवर टू यूके 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These hampers are big, they are generous, they are bursting with flavor, the perfect treat for any household. You will find Khanum favorites inside the hamper, including crushed red chili, turmeric powder, ginger and brinjal pickles, tamarind and mint chutneys, hot curry paste, gram flour, fried onions, minced ginger paste, plus Khanum ghee and pure butter ghee in both 500 gram and 1 kg sizes. And of course, that's not all. Each hamper also includes 2 Khanum aprons and digital kitchen scales. What is it? A complete kitchen upgrade in one giant hamper. For your chance to win, you need to tune into Sunrise Radio until the 24th of May between 6 a.m. and 10 p.m. and listen out for this. 24 hours a day. The next time that plays in the middle of a song this hour, very soon, I promise you, you call me on 020-8813-8040. That's 020-8813-8040. If you're the first person to give me the right answer to my question, as long as you're following our T's and C's, your name will be in that grand prize draw. We shall pick one of the 5 winners at random on every show, which means one for breakfast, one for this show, one for Kavita, one for Drive, and one for Raj. And all 5 lucky winners will be announced on Tuesday, the 26th of May. All you need to remember is that you have to be 18 or over to participate in this competition. You have to be a UK resident. You must not have won a Sunrise Radio competition in the last 3 months from the entry date of this competition, which was Monday. One entry per household, full T's and C's available at sunriseradio.com. On the other side, we've got this. Jubin Nautiyal from War 2, Jeete Jeete Humko Jeena Aa Jayega.
1: 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So, when you feel like dancing, dance. The stage is set. The dancers are ready. Are you? India's Best Dancer Season 5. Coming soon on Sony TV.
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0: If you've heard this show before, you know exactly how much I love this song from War 2. Jimmy Nautiyal. Jeete jeete humko jeena aa jayega. Achha, jeene ki baat chhode, jeetne ki baat karte hain. I played the old school jingle. You heard it loud and clear. 0204-881-380-40, the number to call me on. 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Let's cross over now and see who's calling Sunrise this morning. Good morning, hello. Good morning.
1: Good morning.
0: Hi, who's that?
1: It's Hawa.
0: Who?
1: Wait.
0: Give me your name again. Your voice is cutting out. What's your name?
1: Hawa B. It's Hawa B. Yes.
0: Spell your name.
1: H-A-W-A-B-I. Yes.
0: Hawa B.
1: Yes, yes.
0: And you're calling from?
1: East London.
0: East London. Okay, you do know the rules, right? Full terms and conditions?
1: Yes.
0: Okay, fantastic. I'm going to play you something and I'm hoping that you will give me the right answer promptly. Give me your name one more time, please.
1: Hawa B.
0: Okay. Hawa B, I'm going to play you a clip and I want you to give me the name of the film that this song is from. The film, okay?
1: Oh, yeah.
0: Ready?
1: Yeah, ready.
0: Here we go.

0: How Abby, what's your answer?
1: Rab ne bana di jodi.
0: Not this jodi, I'm afraid. Thank you so much for calling. Good morning. Who's calling? Sunrise. Hello.
2: Hello.
0: Hi, who's that?
2: It's Kanta.
0: Is it Kanta?
2: Yeah.
0: Kanta in Cheltenham. I know this show has been lucky for you many, many times. Kanta, do you have an answer for me or should I play you the clip again?
2: I think it's Durag.
0: Well, you have to say it properly. What is it?
2: Durad.
0: Pass the phone to your hubby. Let him give the answer.
3: Durad.
0: You know what? I'm not quite sure. Oh, you know what? I know you know the answer. Take another attempt. Take another guess. What is it?
2: Duran.
0: Yeah. Now, okay, now, this is a difficult one. It's only, it's part of the answer. There's a bit more.
2: It's a D-H-U-R-A-N-D-H.
0: There's an AR at the end. You know what? If it was winning a hamper outright, I think I would have been that stern headmistress. But the fact that you're reserving your place in a grand prize draw and there is one more step between you and the hamper, Kanta in Cheltenham, I'm going to accept that. It's not Duran, it's Durandhar, okay? Durandhar is the right answer. Kanta, stay exactly where you are. You've given me the answer. Eventually, girte padte, we got there. Many times, you know, when I say to people, oh no, that's not right, and I move on, there are listeners who WhatsApp me and say, hi, Shabnam ji, you are so cruel. You're so cruel. You knew that they knew the answer. Sometimes you just have to be, right? Because we've got as many listeners saying, no, but that's not right. Humne jab ye kiya tha in 1996, aapne to humse... Aapko ne humko disqualify kar diya tha, but Kanta in Cheltenham, stay exactly where you are. Durandhar was the film. And I just need to tell people who are desperate to reserve a place in that grand prize draw, please don't worry. 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
0: Looking at the M23 southbound exit slip at junction 10, delays of 15 minutes, there's a broken down vehicle there. That's the M23 southbound exit slip at junction 10.
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0: 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Are you? 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
0: Shabnam Sahi on Sunrise with India's best dancer on Sony TV. 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So when you feel like dancing, dance. The stage is set. The dancers are ready. Are you? India's Best Dancer Season 5. 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
16: 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You've been listening to Shabnam Sahi on Sunrise. My time is almost up. Kavita's next.
10: I'll be talking over the lyrics of this song. Pehle hi bata rahi hu because I need to wrap the show with a very special dedication. Preet in Colnbrook, it's the first time you've left me a voice note. It is your beloved son's 20th birthday today. I'm wishing him good health, lots of love. He's in our prayers. I'm hoping that he's back home to celebrate with you very, very soon. You know, I have to say, so many of my listeners often confide in me and share your emotional struggles with me. And when I hear a message like that, instinctively I react first as a mother, then as a presenter. I'm sending you the tightest hugs, okay? Happy birthday to your son. He's 20 today. Enjoy the rest of your day. Kavita's next. Kal subah milte hain, 9 baje.

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1: 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I was like, no, that's a little bit too much for me.
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2: Shabnam Sahi on Sunrise with India's Best Dancer on Sony TV. Nothing beats the feeling you get when dancing. So, when you feel like dancing, dance. The stage is set. The dancers are ready. Are you? India's Best Dancer Season 5. Coming soon on Sony TV.
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17: Amar Khan said, "The journey that I have undertaken, meeting people from all walks of life and learning from them, has been my biggest achievement."
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18: From the Sky News Centre at midday, documents reveal it was the late Queen who pressed for her son, the then Prince Andrew, to become the UK's special trained envoy. He served in the role between 2001 and 2011. Andrew Mountbatten Windsor is now being investigated by police on suspicion of misconduct in public office, which he denies. Our deputy political editor, Sam Coates, has been reading a memo written to the Foreign Secretary at the time.
19: The Queen is very keen that the Duke of York should take on a prominent role in the promotion of national interests. No other member of the royal family would be available.
18: Breaking news, an NHS trust says it sacked 11 members of staff for inappropriately accessing medical records of the Nottingham stabbing victims. Two students and a grandfather were stabbed to death by Valdo Calacane in 2023. Net migration into the UK has fallen to its lowest level in 5 years. New figures from the Office for National Statistics show it almost halved last year compared to 2024. Numbers peaked at a record 944,000 in the year to March 2023, but have dropped steadily since. Jonathan Portis, a professor at King's College London, explains why.
20: It is partly role changes. It's partly that the that really large surge immediately after the pandemic was driven by labour shortages in lots of sectors.
18: The Chancellor is expected to suspend tariffs on some food products like biscuits, baked beans and ketchup. Rachel Reeves is setting out plans to ease the cost of living crisis in a speech this morning, but she won't include measures to lower energy bills. Southampton say they're disappointed after the FA said it would launch an investigation into the club's admission it spied on rival clubs. They have already been thrown out of the playoff final on Saturday. And Lily Allen and Olivia Dean are among the stars up for prizes at the Ivor Novello's. The prestigious songwriting awards are taking place in London later. That's the latest. I'm Faye Rowlands.
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1: Let's take a little look at the weather then. Today will be mainly cloudy with spells of rain and showers moving across western and northern areas. Dry and far southern and southeastern England. Sunshine developing from the south a little bit later on.
9: The weather update on Sunrise with Suhana Jaggery Powder. 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
1: Hello, my friends. It's Thursday afternoon. Let's get things started. I've got Dildarakanado on the way in just a moment. But before that, what Jumka is lined up for you next? And it's me, Kavitha, here now on the airwaves. And I'll be with you until 4 o'clock this afternoon.
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Good afternoon, friends. How are we doing? It is Thursday afternoon. Ah, we're almost at the weekend.

0: Rangisari is song number two. Which one do you want to hear, though? The choice is yours, not mine. This is where you take over the playlist.
1: 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The stage is set. The dancers are ready. Are you? India's Best Dancer Season 5. Coming soon on Sony TV.
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2: Good afternoon, my friends. Kavita here on Sunrise Radio. Now, have you had your morning cup of cha or your lunchtime cup of cha? Well, if you haven't, now is the time to have it, because today is International Tea Day. Oh, this is cool, isn't it? If there was ever a day to drink loads and loads of tea, today is that day. How'd you make yours? I like mine with lots of ginger, ajwain, adrak. Oh, put in some cloves, some fennel seeds. I can't make a cup of cha at work, though. Now that's all I want. Now, what does tea mean to you? Because here's the thing. Within our culture, I think tea is really, really important. Whether we're having it with our breakfast, having it when we get home from work, even when we're feeling down and sad, that's the time that I want a really warming cup of cha. When I'm cold or I'm sad, those are the times that I really, really want them. I don't know about you. So let me know what tea means to you in WhatsApp 07925 700 272 to support and celebrate International Tea Day. And I've got some tea facts for you. They'll be on the way very soon.
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2: Oh, Bekhabar. On the way for you in a moment. And then after that, some Arijit as well. Oh, Mahi. Oh, Mahi. Oh, Mahi. It's all happening after these messages.
3: 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Nothing beats the feeling you get when dancing. So when you feel like dancing, dance. The stage is set. The dancers are ready. Are you? India's Best Dancer Season 5. Coming soon on Sony TV.
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0: Oh, Bekhabar on Sunrise Radio. Afternoon. Kavitha here with you. All right, we'll do your traffic and travel in just a moment. Today's International Tea Day. Oh, it's great. I've got loads of facts about tea for you. Did you know that, like, water, of course, is the most consumed beverage in the whole world? We all drink water every single day. But tea is number two. Yeah, it's not a soft drink. It's not coffee. It's not a milkshake. It's tea. And apparently, here in the UK, the average person drinks 876 cups every single year. That's more than two cups a day. How many cups a day do you drink? I probably have about two a day, actually. Yeah, one like kind of lunchtime and one when I get home. How about you? 07925 700 272. Although I drink lots of herbal tea. So I do drink sometimes, then I have another one before bed, like a nice herbal tea before I go to sleep. How about you? How many cups of tea do you have every day? And then let's try and work out how many that is in the entire year. I bet it's a lot. I bet it's coming up to 1,000.
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0: The A34 northbound between the junctions with the A272 and the A303 has a broken down vehicle there. One lane is closed. Normal conditions are expected to resume in about an hour's time, around 1:30.
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0: Omahi on Sunrise Radio. Afternoon, Kavitha here. Right, Matthew, how many cups of tea do you drink every day? Sweta says about 6 per day on average. Well, that's a lot of tea. But actually, if you break it up through the day, no, it's not. I wonder how many that is every year. I can't do quick math, Med. Medjavin has 1 in the morning, 1 late afternoon, 1 green tea before bed. You've got a similar routine to me, actually, except I have a decaf coffee in the morning, then I have my afternoon tea and my evening tea as well. How many teas do you have? Let me know. Rajesh says, hate for me, it's an average 3 cups a day. So there you go. How many cups do you drink every day? It is International Tea Day today. That is why I'm asking you this question. And that's why we're focusing on tea. Do you know what? I do like having a variety throughout the day. Like, I like having a proper cup of tea, like lunchtime-ish, then switching to the herbal teas as it gets later on in the afternoon, like a nice peppermint or a berry tea or chamomile before bed or a green tea as well. Oh, no, I just want loads of tea, loads and loads of tea. Mr. Jussie's mission says 5 cups, but your cup size is bigger. Oh, then if it's 5, it's probably like more like 10 if you've got a double size cup. And Syra has 3 cups. 3 seems to be the average, doesn't it, across everybody? I think 3 of you have said 3, so there we go. Let's go for an average of 3.
1: 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Nothing beats the feeling you get when dancing. So when you feel like dancing, dance. The stage is set. The dancers are ready. Are you? 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
0: And the time is 13 minutes until 1. All right, let's read some more of your messages. All about how many cups of cha you have every day and what you have. Syrah has three cups of cha. Stumbled over my words there. Syrah has three cups of cha every single day. She says, I'm a chai lover. And I don't mind if someone asks me to make a cup of cha any time of day, then she'll have the extra cup. Ooh, that sounds yummy. So if I asked you to make me a cup of cha now, would you? I'll bet you would. She's so sweet. Okay, who else have we got? Kadir has two in the morning, two at noon. So you've had your two at noon now and two more at night. So that's six. Seems to be the average that you guys are having around 3 to 6 cups of tea every single day. Jamish has three, but in one of those big Sports Direct mugs. I know the exact mug you're talking about. I've seen them before. They're giant, aren't they? They're like, it's like having a bowl of tea. That's less of a mug, isn't it? Sharmila has a big flask, which she takes to work every day with ginger, mint and homemade tea masala. Oh, yum. And then two at the weekend. Yum, yum, yum, yum. Who else have we got? Kanta has one cup of tea every day at tea time with lemongrass. That sounds lovely as well. Do you know what? I love my cups of tea. When I was at university, I lived with a bunch of girls. None of them were Indian and they loved my chai so much they would always ask me to make extra, so I had to make them extra. I think it's something that always brings us together too, doesn't it? And last year when I was at Glastonbury Festival, I hurt my foot. And it was on one of those days we were going to see a DJ. I really didn't want to like party. So I went and got myself a cup of tea instead. All my friends were raving in the middle and I stood on the edge with my cup of tea and I was very, very happy watching the DJ still, but just from the sidelines with my cup of cha. Perfect.

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1: 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Kavita on Sunrise with India's best dancer on Sony TV. Nothing beats the feeling you get when dancing. So, when you feel like dancing, dance. The stage is set. The dancers are ready. Are you? India's Best Dancer Season 5. 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
12: From the Sky News Centre at 1, the Chancellor has announced new cost of living measures. Theme park and zoo tickets should be cheaper this summer after a temporary VAT cut. Children in England will get free bus travel in August, and Rachel Reeve says supermarkets should pass on savings from tax cuts on more than 100 imported foods, including biscuits. There'll be no universal energy bill support, though she says she's monitoring the impact of the Iran war.
13: We stand ready to act if market conditions worsen significantly later this year. And I have been leading cross-government contingency work on design of potential future targeted and temporary support.
12: Newly released documents suggest the late Queen pressed for her son, the then Prince Andrew, to become the UK's special trade envoy, a role he held between 2001 and 2011. Andrew Mountbatten Windsor was arrested in February on suspicion of misconduct in public office and released under investigation. He denies any wrongdoing. An NHS trust has sacked 11 members of staff for inappropriately accessing the medical records of three people stabbed to death in Nottingham in 2023. Valda Callaghan, a paranoid schizophrenic, killed Barnaby Webber, Grace O'Malley Kumar and Ian Coates. The decision to sack the workers, including doctors and nurses, comes as a public inquiry continues. Our correspondent Barnaby Papadopoulos has more.
14: The medical director at that trust has called their actions completely unacceptable. The Nottinghamshire Police have been informed of this, and the trust is taking this up with various medical regulatory bodies.
12: The UK's summoned Israel's most senior diplomat in Britain over a video posted by the country's security minister. Itamar Ben-Gvir drew international condemnation for sharing footage taunting international activists involved in a Gaza aid flotilla. Figures suggest net migration into the UK almost halved in 2025. It was 171,000 last year. And the FA says it's investigating the conduct of Southampton after the club admitted spying on three other sides this season. They've been thrown out of the Championship playoff final. That's the latest.
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18: Let's take a little look at your weather. Today will be mainly cloudy with spells of rain and showers moving across western and northern areas. Dry in far southern and southeastern England. Sunshine developing from the south later on.
3: The weather update on Sunrise with Suhana Turmeric Latte Mix. 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
18: Afternoon! My friends, Kavitha here. I've got Aino on the way. I stumbled over there. And Guru Randhava on the way after.

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Good afternoon, it's Kavitha here on Sunrise Radio. How we doing? 1:11 is your time, or 1:12 is your time. It's almost about to change. You've got me, and I've got you all the way through until 4 o'clock this afternoon. Lots and lots of you sending your messages in, still talking about how much tea you drink. Alkaz has one big cup a day. Who else? Shree has two, plus his flask of three cups. But it's coffee, not tea. Ooh! We're talking about coffee on National Tea Day, though. Not National, sorry. International Tea Day today. That's why we're talking about how much tea we drink. Pravin has Indian tea in the morning at 4:35 in the morning. Oh, I'm fast asleep then. Then lemon and green tea a bit later on in the morning. And then Indian tea again in the afternoon. Yummy. Those tea bags. Yum, yum, yum. Saj has 5 cups of tea a day. That's good. I think the most has been 6 so far. So if anyone can top 6 cups of tea a day, get in touch. Let's find the person who drinks.

0: Oh, I think it's easy. But I've heard it quite a few times now, so maybe that's why I think it's easy. 07925 700 272 if you want to have a guess.
1: Next.
0: Now, we also have to vote for your listener's choice. Here's song one. 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

0: Johnny Dilmer is song one, old school there, and we got a bit newer for song two. Diljit Dosanjh with Kokka is song two. Which one do you want to hear? 07925 700 272. Let me know.
1: 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Nothing beats the feeling you get when dancing. So, when you feel like dancing, dance. The stage is set. The dancers are ready. Are you? India's Best Dancer Season 5. Coming soon on Sony TV.
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0: own sunrise with India's best dancer on Sony TV. Nothing beats the feeling you get when dancing. So, when you feel like dancing, dance. The stage is set. The dancers are ready. Are you? India's Best Dancer Season 5. 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
3: Good afternoon. 1:26 is your time. How are we doing, my friends? It's Kavitha here on Sunrise Radio. Now, a little bit later on this afternoon, we've got a really fun competition happening for you. 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Now inside you'll find a huge range of Carnham favourites like turmeric powder, ginger, brinjal pickles, mint chutneys. You've got ghee in there, minced ginger paste, so many other things as well. Even things like aprons and digital kitchen scales too. So it's a complete kitchen upgrade in one giant hamper. So stay tuned right here to Sunrise Radio to find out more and find out how you can enter. Because you could be our winner. But I'll tell you more about that soon. You just got to keep it locked if you want to find out more. All right, back to this hour's game then, eh? I've been playing you this clip this hour. And asking you, what is my mystery song? 07925700272. I've taken a song, I've rewound it, but what is it?
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1: 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Nothing beats the feeling you get when dancing. So, when you feel like dancing, dance. The stage is set. The dancers are ready. Are you? 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
11: The A47 westbound between the A1101 and the junction with the A141 has a road traffic collision there. Two lanes are closed. Normal conditions are expected to resume after 7 p.m. now.
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0: Oh, I still love that one. Dhurandhar Monica, Run Down This City. Afternoon, friends. Kavita here with you on Sunrise Radio. So we are doing my rewind tune today. Lots of you getting this one right. Here it is. All right, last chance to send me your guesses because we are going to find out the answer very soon. 07925 700 272. That's the WhatsApp number.
1: 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So when you feel like dancing, dance. The stage is set. The dancers are ready. Are you? India's Best Dancer Season 5. Coming soon on Sony TV.
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1: Kavita on Sunrise with India's best dancer on Sony TV. 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So when you feel like dancing, dance. The stage is set. The dancers are ready. Are you? India's Best Dancer Season 5. Coming soon on Sony TV.

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1: And the time is, I was about to say 11 minutes until 2, but actually it's about to change. 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Zainab got it. Daviana got it. Mr. Jussie, Sheree, Shika, Kushi, Disha, Prerna, Vicky, Rashmi. Who else? We got Varsha, Saira, Kartikeya, Rajesh and Janice. You figured it out. You knew my mystery song was from Bijral Mastani and it is Pinga.

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2: 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So when you feel like dancing, dance. The stage is set. The dancers are ready. Are you? India's Best Dancer Season 5. 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
2: 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So when you feel like dancing, dance. The stage is set. The dancers are ready. Are you? 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
12: Amr Khan said, "The journey that I have undertaken, meeting people from all walks of life and learning from them, has been my biggest achievement."
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13: From Sky News Centre at 2,
7: Cheaper theme park and zoo tickets are among new cost of living measures announced by the Chancellor. Some industry leaders want a temporary VAT cut from 20% to 5% extended across hospitality. Rachel Reeves also says supermarkets should pass on savings from tax reductions on more than 100 imported foods, including biscuits. She says she's monitoring the impact of the Iran war on energy. Shadow Chancellor Sir Mel Stride's not happy.
13: Today's announcements will bring little comfort to the hundreds of thousands of people who have lost their jobs, to the countless businesses that have folded, and to those high streets which are now hollowed out.
7: Figures suggest a big drop in net migration. The difference between the number of people arriving and leaving the UK last year was 171,000, a drop of 48% on 2024. It's also the lowest level since the start of the COVID pandemic. Home Office Minister Alex Norris denies it's a result of the previous Tory government.
14: We want a growing economy. We've got a growing economy because of the decision we've made, but without having to just say, well, let's open our borders instead. We've made very important changes. You know, we've got in our immigration white paper, there's more to come in legislation as well. We've got a grip of this problem.
7: It's emerged the late Queen was very keen for the then Prince Andrew to take a trade job. Documents have been released about his appointment in 2001. 11 NHS staff have been sacked for inappropriately accessing medical records of three people stabbed to death in Nottingham in 2023. The mum of 19-year-old Barnaby Webber doesn't accept the rationale behind 48 workers having legitimate rights. Ofcom says TikTok and YouTube aren't safe enough for children. The platforms insist their existing measures are enough. And Southampton say they've begun refunding their fans for the Championship playoff final. The club were expelled from the Wembley showpiece this week after admitting to spying on rival sides. That's the latest. I'm Faye De Silva.
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16: All right, let's look at your weather. Today we're mainly cloudy with spells of rain and showers moving across western and northern areas. Dry in far southern and southeastern England though, sunshine developing from the south a bit later on.
17: The weather update on Sunrise with Suhana Turmeric Latte Mix. 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
16: 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All right, let's start things off with your back-to-backs. Nagoria on the way and then Bifasha lined up after that.

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0: 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Afternoon, my friends. Kavitha here on Sunrise Radio. Welcome to Thursday afternoon. If you just joined us, welcome back if you've been with me for a while. Oh, we've had a fun afternoon so far. I nearly said morning. No, I've been with you the whole afternoon. We've been talking about International Tea Day. We've had a little game. And this hour, well, it's competition hour because SOP International, who are a trusted leader in bringing authentic flavour to UK families for over 50 years, is bringing huge energy to the airwaves with an incredible giveaway on Sunrise Radio. So we are giving away 5 huge premium Carnham hampers. 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Right, there we go. 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Inside, you'll find a fantastic range of Carnham favourites, including things like crushed red chilies. We've got butter ghee and pure butter ghee in 500 grams and 1 kilogram gram flour, fried onions, mint chutneys, tamarind, ginger paste, so many things in this hamper, as well as things like Carnham aprons and digital scales, a complete kitchen upgrade in one giant hamper, if you will. Now, for your chance to win, just keep it locked right here to Sunrise Radio from now until the 24th of May. So we're running this all weekend as well. Between 6 a.m. to 10 p.m, listen out for the cue to call now. The cue to call sounds like this. 24 hours a day. So the next time you hear that, not yet, don't call me now, but the next time you hear that, pick up the phone and call me on 07925 700 272. That is the WhatsApp number. And then if you are selected, if your line is selected, I'll take you on air. I'll ask you a question. Get it right. You're into the draw, because we're going to be doing a draw next week on Tuesday, 26th of May, to choose our winner. You must be 18 or over, a UK resident, and not have won a Sunrise Radio competition in the last 3 months from the competition entry date, which was Monday just gone. 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
0: In the meantime, let's vote for your listener's choice. Hold up, that's a give me 34, JDF and you. Hold up, that's a give me 34, JDF and you. 35, song one. Hold up, that's a give me 34, JDF and you. Or song number two. Yeah.

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7: So yesterday, the Mumbai Indians faced the Kolkata Knight Riders. The Knight Riders won by 4 wickets with 7 balls remaining. Today, we have a game in about 42 minutes. The Gujarat Titans versus the Chennai Super Kings. That game will be played in Ahmedabad. We don't know yet who's going to bat first or who's going to field first. So we'll have to wait and see. The last time they went head to head, which was

0: 26th of April. The Gujarat Titans won that game.
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0: Now, I asked you guys to vote for your listener's choice, and what did you say to me? 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Because you can't make a decision over on the WhatsApp, so I'll do my best to get both of them on for you.
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2: Afternoon, friends. Now the stage is set, the dancers are ready. Get ready to turn up the volume because India's Best Dancer is coming back to Sony TV with a brand new season. And guess who'll be lining up the stage? Super Judge Karishma Kapoor. She's going to be back. And joining her on the Power Pack Judges panel are Geeta Kapoor, Javed Jaffrey and Terrence Lewis as well. You can expect electrifying choreography, high voltage performances and twists that you won't see coming. So this season promises edge of the seat entertainment. Get ready for this spectacular launch. India's Best Dancer coming soon, only on Sony TV. I don't know the date yet. We're just going to have to wait to find out. Now, Sony TV is available on Sky Channel 703, Virgin 805 and EETV 390. So do go check that out. All right then, should we do a hit of the hour next?
1: The hit of the hour with Jamin Foods, delicious, convenient pot meals like upma, poha, dal bhat, sabudana khichdi, ready in a matter of minutes. 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
4: 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Are you? 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

0: Now on Sunrise Radio. Oh, it is a goodie. Actually, both of them were good this hour. All right, then. I've got your traffic and travel in just a moment. And remember, you are listening out for that cue to call for our competition.
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0: The A34 northbound between the junctions with the A4130 and the A415 has congestion. There are current delays of 20 minutes expected against traffic. Normal conditions expected to resume after 3 p.m.
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0: Diljit Singh there. Do you know what? I think you heard the cue to call there. Let's head over to the phone lines to see if we can get a winner this hour. I'm going to choose this line. Hello, you're live on Sunrise Radio. What's your name? Hello?
1: Hello?
0: Hi, what's your name?
1: My name is Abby.
0: Hi, Abby. How are you?
1: I am all right.
0: Wonderful. Abby, I'm going to play you a clip of a song and just ask you the name of the movie that the song is from, okay?
1: All right.
0: Okay, here we go. Listen to this.

0: Avi, do you know which movie this song is from?
1: I think Aashiqui 2.
0: It's not Aashiqui 2, no. I'm so sorry.
1: Oh.
0: Oh, never mind. Better luck next time. Let's head over to another line and see if they know. Hello, you're live on Sunrise Radio. What's your name?
2: It's Shokat. Hello, how are you?
0: Hi, Shokat. I'm great. How are you?
2: Very good, thank you. Very good at work at the moment.
0: Oh, awesome. We're skiving off to have a little phone call.
2: Well, I'm actually driving tomorrow. I'm an ambulance driver, so driving to my next patient.
0: Oh, doing very good work there. Well, let's hopefully we can get you a prize then. I'm going to play you a clip and you just have to tell me the movie that this song is from, okay?
2: Okie doke.
0: Here we go.

0: Shaka, do you know which movie the song is from?
1: I have no idea.
0: Oh, no. Sorry. I'm so sorry. No.
1: All right, take care.
0: Bye-bye. Better luck next time. Bye. Oh, no. Oh, no. Okay, let's head over to another line. I thought this was easy today, but maybe I've made it too difficult. If you know the right answer, why don't you call me? I nearly gave the WhatsApp number there. The phone number is 0208 813 8040. Hello, you're live on Sunrise Radio. What's your name? We've lost that person. Let's head over to another. Do you know what, actually? Let's take a break and then we'll come back to the lines. 0208 813 8040 if you think you know the answer. Sunrise
2: 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So when you feel like dancing, dance. The stage is set. The dancers are ready. Are you? 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Coming soon on Sony TV.
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2: 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So when you feel like dancing, dance. The stage is set. The dancers are ready. Are you? 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Coming soon on Sony TV. The UK's
0: 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It's Kavita here on Sunrise Radio. Let's get back to the competition. 0208 813 8040. That is the phone line number that you need to be in with a chance of winning one of these five premium hampers worth £50 and packed with 26 products from SOP International's much-loved brand, Carnum. Let's head over to the phone lines then and see who's there. Hello, you're live on Sunrise Radio. What's your name?
5: Prabhat.
0: Oh, can you say that again? The line's just crackling a little bit.
5: Prabhat.
0: Welcome to the show, Prabhat. I'm going to play you a clip of a song and you have to just tell me which movie it's from, all right?

0: Clebat, do you have an answer for me?
1: Ashiki.
0: It's not Ashiki 2. No, I'm so sorry. Better luck next time. Oh, no. Okay, let's head over to another line, shall we? Hello, you're live on Sunrise Radio. What's your name?
2: From Leeds.
0: Sorry, say your name again.
2: It's Kajol.
0: Kajol. Hi, Kajol. Welcome to the show. Kajol, do you have an answer for me or shall I play you the clip again?
2: It is Fighter.
0: It is Fighter. Yes, Kajol, you got it. You got it. And you didn't even need to hear it a second time. So you are now in with the chance of winning one of these five premium hampers. Do you like cooking?
2: Yes, I do. Yes.
0: What's your favourite thing to make?
2: Usually seafood, curries and... Yeah.
0: Oh, yummy. That sounds
2: delicious. Indian meat.
0: Yeah. That sounds lovely. Well, I'll tell you what, Kajol, if you hold the line for me, I'll come and talk to you in just a second, okay?
2: Thank you.
0: Okay, perfect. Thank you. Speak to you in a second. All right, let's get a little time check.
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1: 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Kavita on Sunrise with India's best dancer on Sony TV. Nothing beats the feeling you get when dancing. So when you feel like dancing, dance. The stage is set. The dancers are ready. Are you? India's Best Dancer Season 5. Coming soon on Sony TV.
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11: From the Sky News Centre at 3. Chancellor Rachel Reeves has announced a raft of new cost of living measures.
12: A temporary cut in the rate of VAT on summer attractions from 20% to 5% over the summer holidays. This will apply to ticket prices for both adults and children.
11: She also confirmed to MPs children under 15 will get free bus travel in England in August. Other measures include a 10p per mile increase in tax-free mileage rates, backdated to April. But some hospitality leaders say the summer support should have been extended across the whole sector. The Tories have criticised the overall economic picture. UK net migration's fallen to its lowest level since the start of the COVID pandemic. The figures for the 12 months to December are down almost 50% compared to the previous year. Air France and Airbus have been found guilty of corporate manslaughter over a plane crash in 2009 that killed all 228 people on board. An A330 between Rio de Janeiro and Paris went down over the Atlantic Ocean in a storm. 11 NHS staff members have been sacked for inappropriately accessing the medical records of the Nottingham attack victims. A public inquiry into the killings of two students and a caretaker in 2023 continues. Files on Andrew Mountbatten Windsor's appointments as UK trade envoy in 2001 have been released. They reveal the late Queen was very keen for him to take on the role. And Arsenal boss Mikel Arteta says winning the Premier League has given him one of the best feelings. Arteta admits he couldn't even bring himself to watch the game that sealed the victory.
13: I went home, went outside to the garden, I started to build some fire and I started to do some barbecue. I didn't watch any of it and suddenly the magic happened. My oldest son, he started to run towards me, he started to cry, he gave me a hug and said, "We are champions, Daddy."
11: Manchester City could only draw at Bournemouth. That's the latest. I'm Faye De Silva.
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14: Today will be mainly cloudy with spells of rain and showers moving across western and northern areas, dry in far southern and southeastern England. Sunshine developing from the south a little bit later on.
8: The weather update on Sunrise with Suhana Turmeric Latte Mix. 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
14: 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I've got your 3 at 3 quiz on the way. But before that, I've got Kalioka Chaman. I've got Ye Ik Zindagi as well. 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

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Good afternoon, my friends. 3:12 is your time. Actually, 3:13 is your time. Just changed right in front of my face. How are we doing? Welcome if you're just joining us. Welcome back if you've been with me for a while. So what have I got for you this hour? I think you know what we're going to do. And that is a quiz. Three quiz questions. Get them all right. You get some gold stars. I've got a bit of a theme today. Seeing as it is International Tea Day, I do have two questions about tea. I know, we don't normally do that, but I thought, why not? Let's chat about cha. So that is on the way for you soon. But we'll start with your Bollywood question, because I've got that lined up for you as well. So your Bollywood question goes like this. I'm going to describe a movie to you, and you've just got to figure out what that film is. You ready? Here we go then. A matchmaker who attempts to prove his worth to his father by successfully arranging the marriage of a gangster's

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0: Nudgelina. Good Irindava, that song too. But which one do you want to hear? The choice is yours, not mine. It's up to you, my friends.
1: 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So, when you feel like dancing, dance. The stage is set. The dancers are ready. Are you? India's Best Dancer Season 5. Coming soon on Sony TV.
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3: 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Gujarat Titans versus the Chennai Super Kings. The Super Kings chose to field. So there we go. That means the Titans are up batting first. They're currently on 45 for no loss.
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2: Afternoon, friends. 3:25 is your time. Okay, how are we getting on with question number one for the quiz? Some right answers, some wrong answers. Majority right answers, though, so I think we're on the right page together. If you need a helping hand, oh, I might give you a clue in like 10 minutes' time. But you're going to have to wait. All right, question number one. I'm describing this movie to you. What film is it? It's about a matchmaker who attempts to prove his worth to his father by arranging the marriage of a gangster's sister to a police officer. What movie is that? All right, let's go for question number two. Now, we have a bit of a theme with questions two and three because it is International Tea Day today, so they're about tea. So question two is this. Which trendy drink is created using finely ground green tea leaves? Which trendy drink is created using finely ground green tea leaves? 07925 700 272. That's the WhatsApp number. You can make an educated guess on this one, I reckon. Yeah, you could. Who's your hit of the hour next?
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0: Yeah! We're going there, or I'm going there. We're going there together.
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2: All right then, let's take a look at the roads. The A46 southbound between the A429 and the junction with the A4177 has congestion there. Current delays are 15 minutes expected against traffic.
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2: All right then, how are you getting on with the quiz? This is a fun one today. All right, question one. I'm describing a movie to you. You just have to figure out what that film is. A matchmaker attempts to prove his worth to his father by arranging the marriage of a gangster sister to a police officer. What movie is that? Question two. Which trendy drink is created using finely ground green tea leaves? And question three. True or false? Green tea and black tea come from different plants. True or false? Green tea and black tea come from different plants. True or false?

0: Juma Juma Dede. Ah, oh, I can't remember last time I heard this one. From the movie Hump, 1991 it came out. Afternoon, my friends. Kavita here on Sunrise Radio. 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All right then, how are we getting on with the quiz? Let's recap your questions. Question one. What movie am I describing? It's about a matchmaker who attempts to prove his worth to his father by successfully arranging the marriage of a gangster's sister to a police officer. What I didn't tell you is it turns out to be a fake police officer. And there's lots of chaos. And I'll give you a little bit of a hint, a little bit of a clue, shall I, about maybe when the movie came out. Well, it was released in the year 2012. So that might help you out a little bit there. 2012 is your year. Question number two. Which trendy drink is created using finely ground green tea leaves? Finely ground green tea leaves. And question three. True or false? Green tea and black tea come from different plants. What do you think? True or false?
1: 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Nothing beats the feeling you get when dancing. So when you feel like dancing, dance. The stage is set. The dancers are ready. Are you? India's Best Dancer Season 5. 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
2: 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Paula, who is searching for the son she became pregnant with in 1979, and Justice Augustine, who yearns to find a daughter put up for adoption. And from us, Master Sony TV, Hona at 9 p.m. The show has quickly become a favourite among viewers. 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From kitchen champs to game show queens, the show gives you heartfelt stories, engaging challenges and unforgettable moments. 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
1: 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The stage is set. The dancers are ready. Are you? 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
1: 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So when you feel like dancing, dance. The stage is set. The dancers are ready. 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
0: And the time is 12 minutes until 4 o'clock. All right, no more answers, I'm afraid. It is time to get the answers and find out who got all three right. Bit of a toughie today, wasn't it? All right, question one. A matchmaker who attempts to... Question one was, which movie is this? It's about a matchmaker who attempts to prove his worth to his father by successfully arranging the marriage of a gangster's sister to a fake police officer. Akshay Kumar is in it. Who else is in it? Asin is in it as well. It is Kiladi 786. Well done if you said that. Claps and a gold star for you. Just realised I should have lined up the tune, but maybe we'll play it tomorrow instead. All right, question number two for you this afternoon. Which trendy drink is created using finely ground green tea leaves? It is matcha. Matcha. And lots of you saying on WhatsApp, it's an acquired taste. I don't like it. Do you know what? I'm the same. I really like green tea. I don't like matcha, even though they're literally from the same thing. But yeah, no, I'm the same. I don't like it either. Lots of you saying it's like matcha making. My first two questions linked. Hey, very clever. I think Zainab came up with that. Who else came up with that? I can't remember now. So question number three for you this afternoon. True or false? Green tea and black tea come from different plants. That is false. Yeah, that tripped some of you up. They actually come from the exact same plant. And it's all to do with how the leaves are prepared. Black tea leaves are fully oxidised. Green tea is unoxidised. Who knew? That's a really cool fact, that one. I would never have guessed that both those tea leaves come from the exact same plant, but they do. Who are my Gold Star winners? We got Zainab, Vibhav, we got Ulash, We got Sumantra, Sangeeta, Yuvika. We got Divya. We got Asan. We got Roshan, Kalpana. We got Syra and we got Ali. Yay! You guys are awesome and we'll do it again tomorrow. Sonia's up next. I'll be back on your Friday afternoon.

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1: 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Has that helped at all? And there is a bit of a cryptic clue in there somewhere.
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2: 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So when you feel like dancing, dance. The stage is set. The dancers are ready. Are you? India's Best Dancer Season 5. 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
6: 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Kavita on Sunrise with India's best dancer on Sony TV. Nothing beats the feeling you get when dancing. So when you feel like dancing, dance. The stage is set. The dancers are ready. Are you? 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
7: Amar Khan said, "The journey that I have undertaken, meeting people from all walks of life and learning from them, has been my biggest achievement."
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8: From the Sky News Centre at 4. Theme parks and zoo tickets should be cheaper this summer while import taxes are being temporarily reduced on more than 100 foods. Children in England will also get free bus travel in August in a series of cost of living measures announced by the Chancellor, but which don't include universal energy bill support. UK net migration's fallen below 200,000 for the first time since COVID. It's being largely put down to a drop in non-EU nationals arriving for work-related reasons. Shadow Home Secretary Chris Philp says it's absurd the government's taking credit for figures he claims are down to Tory policies.
9: Net migration from outside Europe was an astonishing 350,000. And in fact, if you look at the people coming in and out, over 600,000 people entered the UK from outside Europe. That is far too high.
8: Documents suggest the late Queen pressed for her son, the then Prince Andrew, to get a trade job in 2001. The papers show a diplomat explained how he'd prefer to work with what he called sophisticated countries and wouldn't play golf when representing the UK abroad. Travel operator TUI's ended its sponsorship of Married at First Sight UK. Allegations of rape and sexual misconduct have been made on the show. Hull manager Sergei Yakirovich says Southampton crossed a line by spying on other teams' training. The club have been kicked out of the Championship playoff final and now face an FA investigation. Hull will play Middlesbrough on Saturday for a place in the Premier League. Yakirovich has been asked if it would have been fairer to automatically promote his side.
10: I think this is the best idea. So we are in the final, they kicked up Southampton, so the best scenario for one movie. But we will see what will happen in the end.
8: And Olivia Dean's among the stars up for prizes at the Ivor Novello's. The Songwriting Awards are taking place in London. That's the latest. I'm Faye de Silva.
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1: Taking a look at long-haul flights coming into London Heathrow this hour, then Virgin Atlantic flight VS301 coming in from Delhi into Terminal 3 was scheduled to land at 16:15. That has landed early at 15:51. And looking ahead at Indigo flight 6E003 from Delhi into Terminal 3, that was scheduled to land at 17:45, now expected in at the earlier time of 17:21. As always, we do advise that you check the status of your flight with the airline before you travel.
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1: And weather across the UK, it's a mixture of sunny intervals and light rain today. Temperature in Edinburgh, 17 degrees Celsius. Manchester, 20. Birmingham, 20. And it's an average 22 across London.
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0: AP Dylan and Shreya Ghoshal, Thodi Si Daru. And before that, M.E.M.E. from Bend Baja Barat. 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
0: Alrighty-ho, before we get stuck into your trio, a quick reminder to make sure you tune in to India's Best Dancer when it's back on Sony TV with a brand new season. Yes, Karisma Kapoor will be joining the judges panel along with Geeta Kapoor, Javed Jaffrey and Terence Lewis. 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India's Best Dancer, coming soon on Sony TV. And Sony TV is available on Sky Channel 703, Virgin 805 and EETV 390. Right, okay, let's do this then. Here comes your trio. Three peeps in this one. Don't be mistaken, there are only three peeps in this one. Can you name all three actors? That is the question. That's the ultimate question. Can you name all three actors? If you think you can let me know on 07925 700 272 and I will give you a shout out.
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4: Why don't you understand?
0: Why don't you understand? Do you? Do you understand who they are? Do you know who they are? Can you recognize the names? Let's have one more listen.
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4: Why don't you understand?
0: All right, nobody with all three names correct so far, so I'm going to leave it there for now.
5: Next.
0: And in the meantime, let's vote for your listener's choice. Which one would you like to listen to? I've got this one. Oops, I'm not like that here. This is your option A. If you'd like to listen to this song. Song A is all you need to WhatsApp me.

राजू बन गया जेंटलमैन, क्या हुआ? I haven't heard this one in a very long time. The choice is yours. Let me know, A or B, which one would you like to listen to? The one with the most votes will play for you very shortly. I also have lined up for you.

0: 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Keep your guesses coming in as well. Let's see if I can get some shout-outs lined up for you.
1: 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Which one would you choose? 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

Colony in Toronto, Amit in Slough, Fraz in Glasgow, Samantha from Liverpool, you got it, Vibha in Milton Keynes, Ricky from Boston, Lincolnshire, Divya in Harrow and Joanne in Telford, also with the right answer. There are some wrong ones coming through as well, but I'll give you another listen to it in a little bit. For now, here's your winning song this hour from the movie Raju Ban Gaya Janta.

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17: On the motorways, the M25 clockwise between junctions 27 and 30. Very busy at the moment. Currently, delays are 50 minutes against expected traffic time. That's due to a collision. That's the M25 clockwise between junctions 27 and 30. The M5 northbound between junctions 3 and 2 also facing delays of 30 minutes against expected traffic time. That is due to an earlier accident.
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0: for this week's Artist of the Week, Fahim Abdullah, Rubaru on Sunrise. Remember, you can catch him on concert, in concert, at Indigo, at the O2, this September. All right, I got some last batch of shout-outs. The large last batch of shout-outs. I don't know why everything's a tongue-twister for me right now. Dinesh in Glasgow, Bharat in Kingsbury, Sheetal in Ilford, Namita in Liverpool, Suraj in Edmonton, Syra in Cheltenham, Shomila in Dartford, Jay from Tunbridge Wells, Abel in Birmingham and Algus in Ferndown. Getting it right. If you haven't had a shout-out, it's because you're giving me at least one name incorrectly. So have another go. We're going to get a very last listen to your trio straight after... this.
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2: 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So when you feel like dancing, dance. 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Are you? 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
3: 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Over on ITV, Long Lost Family at 9 p.m. This episode follows birth parents. Paula, who is searching for the son she became pregnant with in 1979, and Justice Augustine, who yearns to find a daughter put up for adoption. And from our sponsor Sony TV, Hona at 9 p.m. The show has quickly become a favourite among viewers. It's a one-of-a-kind celebration of women who define strength, love and resilience. From kitchen champs to game show queens, the show gives you heartfelt stories, engaging challenges and unforgettable moments. 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
2: What's on TV tonight with India's best dancer on Sony TV? Nothing beats the feeling you get when dancing. So when you feel like dancing, dance. The stage is set. The dancers are ready. Are you? India's Best Dancer Season 5, coming soon on Sony TV.
0: All right, here we go then. 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
4: 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Many people can listen, get out of my face.
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0: 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I'm after all three actors' names, please.
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0: All right, let's have a look then. Praveen in Crawley. Yes, you got it. You got it. Kalpana in Northampton. Correct answer. All right, today we had Jacqueline Fernandez. We had Siddhartha Malhotra. And of course, Sunil Shetty, which I think every single one of you got. I think it was Jacqueline. And a little bit of a ciudad causing the issues today.
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0: A gentleman, Sundar Sushil and Risky.

Well, you deserve a pat on the back if you got that right. Well done. Smashed it. Hidden Gem is on the way for you in a few minutes. I've got a competition later on as well. It's Sonia on Drive. Stay with me.

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17: From the Sky News Centre at 5, theme parks and zoo tickets could be cheaper this summer with a VAT cut, part of a series of measures to ease the cost of living. The Chancellor's announced children in England will also get free bus travel in August, while import taxes are being reduced on more than 100 foods. At a play park in Leeds, it's been largely welcomed.
18: The cost to go to places is actually fine, it's the food.
19: It's a good thing for children to have access to be able to travel to go do things, because I don't think there's enough for children to do, and I think that that's why children are getting up to mischief.
20: Most people have got their own cars, so the children will be in the cars anyway with them, don't be going on transport on their own, would they?
17: Some hospitality leaders say the support should extend across the whole sector.

big, they're generous and bursting with flavour. 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Yes, they are. Inside, you will find a fantastic range of Carnham favourites, including crushed red chilli, turmeric powder, ginger and brinjal pickles, tamarind and mint chutneys, hot curry paste, gram flour, fried onions, minced ginger paste, plus butter ghee and pure butter ghee in both 500 grams and 1 kg sizes. And that is not all. Each hamper also includes two Carnham aprons and digital kitchen scales as well. A complete kitchen upgrade in one giant hamper. So stay tuned for your chance to get your name into the draw so you can be one of the big five winners of this amazing prize. Okay, stay tuned to Sunrise and more details will be coming up for you later on in the show. And of course, your chance to get involved. For now, here we go with today's hidden gem. I am taking you back in time with this one. I don't even know if I should bother saying there is a modified version if you find this one a little bit like, what? Hey, I didn't hear anything. But I've got a feeling we might not have to go there. Here we go.

It's one of those songs, I feel, that, you know, any little beat of the song can give it away. Has it given away anything for anybody, though? Because I haven't got any... Hang on. Rajin Wembley, you smashed it. Well done. Apaki Nazarone is not the right answer, I'm afraid. Shrijit's got it right. Well done. That's two people smashing it so far. Two peeps with the right answer. For me, it's the very, very end bit. I know I often say that, but this time it really is the end bit that would be a giveaway for me. But I don't know if I would be immediately like, oh yeah, it's that song. I would probably have to think about it. Like, hang on a minute, hang on, I know that bit, that end bit there. Let's have another listen to it.

0: Manoj in Crawley smashed it. 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That's it. I've got four peeps so far smashing it on this one. Anybody else? Can we make it to five before I move on? Come on, come on, come on. I can see you writing. What is it? What is it? Give me the answer. Let's make it to five before I move on. Can we do it? Because then that makes me feel like, okay, it's not completely undoable, you know, not doable. I don't know what the word is, but anyway, you know what I mean, right? Right, okay, so what have I got? What have I got? Aisha in Watford. Yes, you got it. Well done. Okay, that's five. That is five. Nim, yes, you are correct as well. Awesome stuff. All right, now I'm going to leave it there.
1: Next.
2: Go.
0: Keep your answers coming in, all right? Right, listener's choice. I got a song from the movie Kuddar from the 90s. That's your option A. Wow, I got this one. Soni the Nakri from the movie Partner. This is your song B. Let me know which one you would like to listen to, and it will play for you very shortly. And keep your answers coming in.

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15: All right, now I'm trying to find where I got up to with your shout-outs. So some of you may get double shout-outs here, which is good, isn't it? Ange in Birmingham, Aisha in Watford, yes. Nim, you got it right. Ajmeet in Hayes, yes, you got there. Yeah, got there. Right, OK. Yasin in Birmingham, yes. Is that the modern...

0: from the movie Partner. It is your winning song this hour. It just about beat the other song, you know, which, to be honest with you, I was thinking, oh, if that song wins and plays, it's going to be such a giveaway. Such a giveaway. Idris in East London. Yes, you got it right. You got it right. I can see you typing there for ages. You took so long writing your answer, but you did get it right. Olga, yes, absolutely correct. Well done. All right, we'll get another listen in a bit.
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0: Gold is trading at £108.47 per gram. All right, here we go. This is today's hidden gem. If you are new to this, I'm playing you two songs at the same time and I'm asking you to identify the song with just the music, not the one with the words, okay? If you think you know the title of that song, you can WhatsApp me on 07925 700 272.

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0: Harijit Singh, Shilpa Rao. From the movie War, it is Kunguru. Badan Pesitare is not the right answer, I'm afraid. 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
0: On the motorways, the M42 southbound at junction 8. Two lanes are closed there following a collision. Delays of 1.5 hours against expected traffic time. Normal traffic conditions expected around 8:15 this evening. That's the M42 southbound at junction 8. And the M25, there are delays on the M25. I just saw it. Where's it gone? Okay, it's gone. I don't know. Maybe that's cleared now. Good news.
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0: I found it. The M25 clockwise between junctions 27 and 29 delays are 30 minutes there, guys. That's looking to clear around 6:45. Woo.
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0: We're going to get a very last listen to your hidden gem in a bit. You need to let me know if you'd like the modified version. Mab from Middlesbrough, you got it. Balbal dil ke paas is a wrong answer.

0: Fahim Abdullah and Air Yard. On Sunrise, remember you can see Fahim Abdullah live in concert in September at the O2 Indigo in London. All right, last listen to your hidden gem coming up in a minute.
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3: 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Over on ITV, Long Lost Family at 9 p.m. This episode follows birth parents. Paula, who is searching for the son she became pregnant with in 1979, and Justus Augustine, who yearns to find a daughter put up for adoption. And from us, Master Sony TV, Hona at 9 p.m. The show has quickly become a favourite among viewers. It's a one-of-a-kind celebration of women who define strength, love and resilience. From kitchen champs to game show queens, the show gives you heartfelt stories, engaging challenges and unforgettable moments. 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
2: 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Nothing beats the feeling you get when dancing. So when you feel like dancing, dance. The stage is set. The dancers are ready. Are you? India's Best Dancer Season 5, coming soon on Sony TV.
0: All right, here we go then. Last listen to today's hidden gem. I have no request for a modified version, so I'm going to go with what we've got. I was just looking up the meaning of the movie title that this song is taken from, today's hidden gem. And apparently it's a literal translation to The Gift of a Daughter. Is that right?

0: Africa. It's your very last chance to get it right.
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0: Anusha in Chigwell, you got it right. Well done. That's the only shout out I have. Dilbaro, Papa Mere Papa, Aajkal Tere Mere Pyar Me. These are all wrong answers, guys. Wrong answers. Pal Pal Dil Ke Paas came in loads of times as a wrong answer. Beautiful songs, but no. Taking you back to 1969 with the movie Kanyadan. This is today's Hidden Gem. Living.

on your side, right? I still want you to get it right, don't I? 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
18: Amar Khan said, "The journey that I have undertaken, meeting people from all walks of life and learning from them, has been my biggest achievement."
19: On AM in London and nationwide on DAB, this is Sunrise News.
20: From the Sky News Centre at 6, the Chancellor's announced new cost of living measures. Theme park and zoo tickets should be cheaper this summer after a temporary VAT cut. Children in England will get free bus travel in August, and Rachel Reeves says supermarkets should pass on savings from tax cuts on more than 100 imported foods. There'll be no universal energy bill support, though she says she's monitoring the impact of the Iran war.
21: This is fully costed and will be fully funded. It's going to cost £40 million, and I think that is the right decision to help families with the cost of living.
20: New government guidance has been published around how equality law should be applied to single-sex spaces in England, Wales and Scotland. It confirms hospitals can lawfully provide women or men-only wards which exclude trans patients of the opposite biological sex. A Supreme Court ruling last April stated sex means biological sex. Trans woman Carly has noticed a shift in attitude since.
22: Some of it is vile. It leads to me being called a paedophile or mentally ill online.
20: A man found guilty of murdering his pregnant partner has called himself a monster. In probation statements, 36-year-old Stephen McCullough says he doesn't remember feeling the need for Natalie McNally to die in Lurgan in 2022. 11 members of staff have been sacked by an NHS trust for inappropriately accessing medical records of the Nottingham attack victims. Two students and a caretaker were stabbed to death in 2023. Thousands of Aston Villa fans with Claritin blue flares and flags are welcoming back their Europa League winning heroes in Birmingham. They're celebrating their first major piece of silverware for 30 years. Villa's players are showing it off on an open-top bus parade. And Manchester United defender Harry Maguire has revealed he's been left out of England's World Cup squad. Manager Thomas Tuchel's been calling players before announcing his squad tomorrow. That's the latest. I'm Faye De Silva.
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23: And weather tonight, northern areas starting off cloudy with spells of rain, but these will turn lighter and become confined to far north later. Mostly clear elsewhere, but cloud building for the far west. Minimum temperature for Edinburgh tonight, 11 degrees Celsius, Manchester 13, Birmingham 11, and its lows of 13 for London.
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And it doesn't end there. 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A complete kitchen upgrade in one great giant hamper. 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If you're fast enough, if you hear that cue to call, you need to call 020-881-380-40. If you get through, you will be asked a question, give the right answer, and your name goes into a draw, okay? We will be picking one of the five winners at random in every show on Tuesday, the 26th of May. So we get one winner in Breakfast, one winner in Shabnam Show, one in Kavita Show, one here on Drive Time, and one in Raj's Show After Me. That's Tuesday, the 26th of May. But before then, you need to get your name into the draw to be a winner, okay? You must be 18 or over, a UK resident, and must not have won a Sunrise Radio competition in the last 3 months from the entry date. One entry per household, please. And full T's and C's are at sunriseradio.com. Good luck, and keep listening out for that cue to call. All right, now let me switch screens and get ready for your quiz question. I want to say something. You know what I want to say, but I'm not going to say. Okay, let's get straight into the question. This is how it goes. If you've never played this before, I'm going to give you the question. I'm going to give you three possible correct answers. And you just need to choose which one of those you think is the correct answer. And then let me know via WhatsApp if you would like a shout out for it. 07925-700-272 is the number. Which of the following spices is known to help digestion and even gets its name from a word linked to digestion? Which one is it? Let's see how your general knowledge is on this one. Is it A, black pepper? Is it B, capsicum? Or is it C, cumin? A, B or C? Which one do you think is the correct answer? You can WhatsApp me for a shout out, and shout outs will happen as they come in, all right? So, which of the following spices is known to help digestion and even gets its name from a word linked to digestion? Is it A, black pepper? Is it B, capsicum? Or C, cumin? Let me have a look at your answers. Who's saying what? Right, hang on. Okay, who's this? Sam in Hoddesdon. Correct answer. Well done. Ravindi, you got it. Sagar in Harrow. Correct. Mina Patni in Surrey. Yes. Santoshi in Harrow. Nitin in Glasgow. I like this. I like it. Very much. All right. Who else? Isha. Correct answer. Yes. Oh. Aldendu in Crayford. Correct. Syra in Cheltenham. Yes. Mina in Wells. Anusha in Chigwell. Anita in Forest Gate. Pradeep in Walsall, correct. Sophie in Scotland, you got it, yes. Reema from Dunstable, correct answer. Sangeeta in Hemel Hempstead, you got it, yes. Who else? Kushi and Isha in Bedford, correct answer, well done. Okay, a few wrong ones. Raj in Hounslow, you got it. Prakash in Birmingham, yes. Dina in Guildford, Pravin in Crawley, yes, there you go. Not bad at all. And see, before I gave you the question, I did want to say, I think you're going to find this one really easy. But you know what? Pravin, stop changing your answer. You got it right. Stop now. Right, okay. I'm going to stop there with your shout-outs. Brilliant effort there. Which of the following spices is known to help digestion and even gets its name from a word linked to digestion? I gave you the options. A, black pepper. B, capsicum. And C, cumin. Jiraka, I believe, is how it's pronounced. I could be wrong, and I'm sure someone's going to tell me if I am wrong. It's the Sanskrit word for cumin seeds, and sometimes caraway seeds as well, of course. In Sanskrit, cumin is known as jiraka. The root word comes from jira or jinna, which means that which aids digestion or that which digests. So there you go. The spice, which is known to help digestion and even gets its name from a word linked to digestion, is cumin. C, jeera. There you go. Fantastic. What an effort. Really, really, really good. Okay. A couple of last ones there. I think you're a little bit late, but you know what? Let's

0: Let's do this. Pradeep in Walsall. Yes, right answer. Cumin cheats your brain and makes food taste a lot richer. Chef hack code. Okay. Okay, thank you for that. Syra in Cheltenham. Yes, you are correct. It is zira. Very knowledgeable question, Sonia, you say. Yes, that is the correct answer. Well done. Oh, you smashed it, guys.
1: Next.
0: Listener's choice, up next, which one would you like to listen to? Dil Mera from Kya Cool Hai Hum is your option A, if you fancy something a little bit, you know, upbeat, for want of a better word. Or would you like something a little bit more romantic? From the movie George, Hai Mera Dil. Choice is yours, you let me know, A or B. The one with the most votes will play for you very shortly. And don't forget, you're listening out for that cue to call for the competition.

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0: with it now, Ryan, Alka Yagnik on the vocals from the movie Josh, Hai Mera Dil on Sunrise. And you heard the cue to call? 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
0: Gold is trading at £108.88 per gram. This is your chance to win one of five premium hampers, each worth £50 and packed with a 26 products from SOP International's much-loved brand, Carnum. This is your chance to get your name into the draw so you can be a winner right here on Sunrise, OK? So I'm going to head over to the phone lines. Please make sure that you have a clear line. That really helps. Oh, that you're on the line at all. Right, next one. Hello, you're live on Sunrise. What's your name, please?
4: Amit.
0: Hi, Amit. Where are you calling from?
4: From West Brom.
0: Amit in West Brom. You would fancy winning one of these big trolley fools. It's a hamper. Courtesy of Carnum. Yes, SOP International. Yeah. Lovely. All right, let's get your name into the draw then. I'm going to play you a little bit of a song and then I have a question for you, okay?
4: Yeah.
0: And I would like you to answer the question in 10 seconds.
4: Yeah.
0: Here we go. This is your song. I'm after the singer's name, please. Your time has started, Amit. Who is the singer on that song?
4: Sonu Nigam.
0: I did have multiple choice for you, you know, but hey, you don't need it. Well done. You smashed it.
4: Thank you.
0: Sonu Nigam is the singer on that beautiful song from the movie Lucky, No Time for Love. You didn't need luck on your side, did you, for that one? Nice one. Listen, you have got your name into the draw. So fingers crossed, we announce your name as one of the five lucky winners on this competition. Well done.
4: Okay.
0: All right.
4: When is the draw, sorry?
0: It's going to be on Tuesday, the 26th of May. That's when we will be announcing all five winners throughout the day, OK? Stay on the line so I can take all your details. Well done.
4: Thank you.
0: All right, there you go. So Amit's name goes into the draw. 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
9: On the motorways, the M25 clockwise between junctions 27 and 28 are still long delays there, 30 minutes against normal traffic time. That's looking to clear around 8:15 this evening. And the A1 southbound between the A1167 north of Berwick upon Tweed and the junction with the A1068. Two lanes have been closed there due to a collision. Long delays in the area. That's looking to clear around 11:30.
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0: It is Ehsas on Sunrise. Fahim Abdullah on the vocals. He is this week's Artist of the Week. Also performing live at the Indigo O2 in September.
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0: 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And we will have your updates right here on Sunrise.
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0: 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And on that note, it's time for me to love you and leave you. Thank you so much for listening. Thanks for getting involved in the show, making it extra fun for me as well. Let's do it all over again tomorrow from 4 p.m. on Drive. Raj is next. Keep it Sunrise and have yourself a lovely evening. See you later.

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15: from the Sky News Centre at 7. Theme parks and zoo tickets should be cheaper after the Chancellor cut VAT from 20% to 5% for summer attractions. She also temporarily reduced import taxes on more than 100 foods, adding supermarkets should pass those savings on to customers. There was no universal energy bill help included in cost of living announcements, totalling more than £1.5 billion. But Sir Keir Starmer insists he's helping families feeling the impact of the Iran war.
17: People want some support to know, can I pay the bills each month? And also, can I just enjoy those things which go beyond just paying the bills and allow me to have a bit of a nice time with my family, take the kids out, go to a zoo, museum, and by putting this package in place, it reduces the cost of that.
15: Hospitals can lawfully provide single-sex wards which exclude trans patients of the opposite biological sex in England, Wales and Scotland. It's part of government guidance aimed at helping organisations follow equality law. The late Queen pressed for her son, the former Prince Andrew, to be appointed Britain's trade envoy, according to documents released today. He held the role for a decade from 2001. Figures suggest net migration into the UK almost halved in 2025. It was 171,000 last year, its lowest level since the start of the COVID pandemic. Aston Villa's players have lifted the Europa League trophy again in front of thousands of fans in Birmingham. They've been celebrating their first European trophy since 1982 after beating German side Freiburg in last night's final in Istanbul. Manager Unai Emery addressed the crowd after an open-top bus parade through the city.
18: Our heart is your heart! Your heart is our heart! We are together!
15: And the Kings joined a performance of traditional folk songs on the final day of his visit to Northern Ireland with the Queen. His Majesty seen strumming a ukulele. That's the latest. I'm Faye De Silva.
19: Faster than a speeding bullet. More powerful than a locomotive. Oh, yeah. Able to leap tall buildings at a single bound.
20: Oh,
19: up in the sky. It's a bird.
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1: It's a Thursday. Yay! It's my last day of the week, 21st of May, 2 minutes past seven. I'm Raj Guy with you till 10 o'clock. Here's a question for you. True or false, okay? The ancient Egyptians invented the 365-day calendar. Is that true or false? To track the annual flooding of the Nile River. What do you think? Sunrise Radio. The ancient Egyptians invented the 365-day calendar to track the annual flooding of the River Nile. Is that true or false? Who's up on my screen? Mandeep in Milton Keynes, how are you, my friend? Pravin and Crowley, happy Thursday. Santoshi and Hara, good evening to you. The Pinder in the USA says good afternoon now. Because she's in the States, that's why.

0: Benjamin in Surbiton, how are you?
1: She thinks it's false.
0: It's false. You know. Mr. Khan, how are you doing, buddy? Ronnie says, what a great question. How are you, Roger G? I'm fine, thank you very much, Ronnie. But what's your answer? Al in Ealing. Hi, Roger, buddy. Yeah, hey, how are you? How are you doing? Santoshi thinks it's false. Jay in Tunbridge Wells thinks it's true. CS in Pinar says, good day, Raju. Oh, good day, CS. Vrasha, how are you? She thinks it's true. Ravinder in Raynham, good evening to you as well, thinks it's false. Hirva thinks it's true. Dakshin Kent has gone for true as well. Supriyan Rugby, good evening. How are you? Mandeep thinks it's true as well. Mameen Aslan, very good evening to you too. And Namit thinks the answer is false. He thinks it's false. Pravin thinks it's true. And Dipinder says, yes, it is true. And Fatima, a very good evening to you as well. She says, I'm not driving. I'm working late. You're always working, madam. Always working. Rani thinks it's true. And Udavine Edgeway has gone for true as well. Right, well, let me tell you. Let me put you out of your misery. It is absolutely true. It is true. The Egyptian civilization depended entirely on the annual flooding of the Nile River to fertilize their agricultural fields. So they divided their year into three seasons, inundation, planting, and harvesting, consisting of 12 months of 30 days each, plus 5 extra days added at the end of the year. So they could party shouty in the 5 days. So well done. If you thought it was a true, it is absolutely true. Let's do this. Let's do our first riddle. Here we go. Should I give you a clue? Hey, okay. Something you probably have in your kitchen. Okay, something you probably have in your kitchen. I'm the one that applies the fulcrum force. The fulcrum force. I'm a simple machine forged from solid steel, brass or aluminium. I have no moving parts, no batteries, and no digital screens. Yet, I am the most vital tool at any celebration. I do not cut, pierce, or saw. Instead,

Dad, I am a master of the under rim hook, using a small tooth of metal to grab hold of a jagged edge and apply a burst of upward pressure that bends a stubborn seal out of shape. I'm not repeating that. It's too long. It's really long. It sounded shorter earlier. Maybe it grew, I don't know. But what is that? What are we talking about? 07925-700-272. I do not cut, pierce or saw. Instead, I'm a master of the under rim hook, using a small tooth of metal to grab hold of a jagged edge and apply a burst of upward pressure.

0: hero of the hour. 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Mandy Bimut and Kinji, you got it. Supri and Rugby, yeah, I'll give it to you. Sab, yeah, you're close enough. Well done. Shaz in Birmingham, you got it too. Jane Tunbridge Wells, well done. And Daksha in Kent. Ooh, yeah, okay, I'll give it to you. Pushman, Sutton Coldfield, you got it too. And, oh, it's not a greater. It's not a greater. Babita in Lisbon, not a greater. Vasha, yeah, all right then. Okay, fine. I'm in a good mood. It's my Friday today because it's my last day of the week, right? Fatima, you got it too. And Alan Ealing, well done. Sarah in Cheltenham, how are you? Happy Chai Day, she says. Those clips, what? Sangeeta says, those clips you get to hold things. I can't remember the name. No, it's not one of those, whatever they're called. It's not one of those. Roy Tamara, good evening to you. It's not a scale either, I'm afraid. Wodge in Manchester, salam to all the listeners. Thanks, thanks very much, buddy. Mina in Wales, how are you? Hope you're having a good day. I am. So far, so good. Thank you. Madib says, it's not your last day this week. Yes, you reminded me. I'm here. I'm here on Saturday morning, sitting in for Selly, okay? So breakfast on Saturday with me, 7 to 10 a.m. Pravin thinks it's tweezers. Nope. Who is this? This is Priya. Oh, Priyang. It's Priyang in Oldbury. You got the answer right as well. Well done. Right, okay, so part two coming up for you. But if you're a cricket fan, well, this is for you.
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0: All right, the IPL, the Indian Premier League. Today's match, Gujarat, the Titans, playing against the Chennai Super Kings. Chennai Super Kings, 140 they finished on. The Gujarat Titans, 229 for 4. Wow. So the Titans won by 89 runs. Tomorrow it is being played in Hyderabad. It is the Sunrisers Hyderabad playing the Royal Challengers Bengaluru. And that's taking place at 2 p.m. GMT.
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0: It is almost 19 minutes past 7. Mandeep says, what is this bakwas? Don't ask me, ask Bacha. He's the one who put the thing together. Should we give you part two of the riddle? Here we go. So something that you might have in your kitchen, you probably have, maybe more than one, and you'll be using it a lot, because now the weather's getting warmer. I am the mechanical gatekeeper that guards carbonated treasures, juices, and premium sodas. Without my precise hooked design, you are left scratching at a fluted metal crown with your keys, destroying your countertops, or risking a chipped tooth. I come in many shapes, from a sleek ring on a bartender's finger to a heavy plaque mounted on a wall. What am I?

Roger Cetania, Warren Jane, Stefano Timori, Alza Maria Tera, Bull Chuck Murphy's The Film, Krishna and Colville, You Got It Right, Dina and Guilford, Well Done to You, Sachin and Harrow as well, Rohit Mehra, You Came Back with the Right Answer, Well Done, Nitin in Glasgow, Yeah, I suppose so, yeah, you're right, Namita in Walsall, Yes, absolutely right as well, and Sangeeta and Hemel Hempstead, You Got It Too, Nirala, Evening Ranch, How Are You? I'm fine, thank you very much indeed, Nirala, Your Answer is Correct, Well Done, Nitin in Tanvi, and Nidhi in Wokingham with the Right Answer, as well, brilliant work. All right, let me give you another clue. Another clue. This is actually true. I didn't know about this. I was once known as a church key. Yeah, I was once known as a church key. In the old days, my traditional elongated loop design looked so much like the giant iron keys used by monks to lock up monastery cellars that people nicknamed me after a place of worship. There you go, the church key. But what am I known as now? That is the question. What am I? It's Late Alive on Sunrise. My name is Raj Guy. Good evening. Oh my goodness.

0: Diwani Hai Diwani. Arijit Singh and Sunidhi Chauhan on the vocals. Babita in Lisbon. It is not a mixer. Not a mixer. You will get there. Final clue on the way for you though. Mukesh in Romford, you got it right, well done. Evening, Serena. Okay, here is the giveaway clue for you. The giveaway clue, listen very carefully, okay? My entire existence is a battle against a single enemy. A circular metal cap with exactly 21 crimped ridges tightly gripping the glass rim of a cold beverage. So what am I? My entire existence is a battle against a single enemy. A circular metal cap with exactly 21 crimped ridges tightly gripping the glass rim of a cold beverage. Answer coming up after the break.
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3: 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Listening to the radio. Up to whatever. 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
0: Okay, let me reveal the answer, but first of all, Samila, you got it right, well done. Urvashi's not a bottle cap. Bottle cap is the kind of the enemy that I described. Well, you're close enough anyway. Gagan and Crawley, yep, I'll give it to you, well done. And Dipinder, you got it right as well. Okay, what were we looking for? We were looking for a bottle opener. A bottle opener. Some of you said can opener, so I said yes anyway, because I don't want any arguments. All right. A bottle opener was what we were looking for. And interestingly, a little bit of trivia for you, church key. So they were called church keys because they resembled skeleton keys used by caretakers to lock up European churches and cathedrals. But also, monks and churches were actually famous for brewing some of the finest beers and wines in Europe.
14: Jasmine Sackler. Yeah.
0: You could have a little sip, sip.
14: Music. West Coast in the house, baby.
0: Probably why you got names like Blue Nun.
14: Mere nain ne sharab diyan do botla.
0: And Old Monk. Oh, that wasn't a wine though, was it? Nah.

In London, we're expecting 30, 31 degrees. I think Monday or Tuesday. 30, 31 degrees. How fantastic. I cannot wait. But right now, I'm in the mood for a classic.

Shire Hu. They do not make songs like this anymore. Why not? Why not? That is the question. That's the riddle. Beat the Intro is on its way for you after this one. And I've got a trivia question lined up as well. It's all happening on Late Alive on Sunrise.

0: Dupatta from the film Jeena Sif Mere Liye. Siren Cheltenham is celebrating International Tea Day, and so is Fatima. Sarah says, can you play a tea song, something about chai? I like a little bit of adrak wali chai. Do you like adrak wali chai?
1: Adrak wali chai, adrak wali chai, emotions ko jagaye, adrak wali chai.
0: There you go. Right, have a listen to this. It's our Be The Intro song, all right? Tell me what this song is. 07925-700-272. Listen again. What do you think that is?

It's that Jasmine Sanders again. She's everywhere. She's like Bacha. Alongside Mother Bunty Bakchi and Shashwat Sachdev. Shararat.

0: Who's my hero of the hour? Mr. Khan. Supriyan Rugby, you got it. Mandeep, well done. Ray in Basingstoke as well. Mumpreet in Basingstoke. Nirala in Chesterfield, yeah. Sangeeta in Hemel-Hempstead as well. Well done. Rani, you got it. Viral in Gloucester, yes. And Preeti in Milton Keynes, well done. And then this person here, number ending 1427. I don't have a name, you got it right. Rafa in Bromley, well done to you. Fatima in Ilford. And Lahori in Solihull, yes. Jasmine in Hayes, good done. Rajesh Patel in the Isle of Wight with the right answer as well. And Udvi in Edgware, that is it. Let's have another listen, slightly extended version. Very extended version.
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I will be revealing the name of the Beat the Intro song after the next song. And also, your trivia question is coming up as well, but who else has got it right? Taran in Uxbridge, well done, Taran. Nirala, I'll read that in a second, Nirala. Jasmine in Hayes, yes, you're right. Shika in Bushy as well. And Aisha, Asia, and Imtiaz in Chelmsford, well done. Where are we? Hang on, I've lost it. Minnie in Newcastle, you got it too. Samir in Leamington Spa with the right answer. Jay in Tunbridge Wells as well. Well done. Excellent work. Adnan Sami and his latest single called Lipstick.

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0: It is 80 minutes to 8. Jasmine says, I did a dance. I did a dance on my socials. To the Beat the Intro song. I got 400 views. 400 views, Jasmine. You must be rich. You must be earning a fortune. Right. That question for you, trivia question. Have a listen to this. If you're standing at the geographic North Pole, in which direction must you walk to leave it? If you are standing at the geographic North Pole, okay, so if you're standing at the North Pole, in which direction must you walk to leave it? What do you think? You can send me your answer if you like, but I will give you the answer straight after the news. This is what I played for you. And many of you got it right. It is

0: If you are standing at the North Pole, in which direction must you walk to leave it? Oh, let's get out of here. Which way should we go? East, west? South, north? What do you think? It's news time.
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10: From the Sky News Centre at 8, theme parks and zoo tickets could be cheaper this summer with a VAT cut part of a series of measures to ease the cost of living. The Chancellor's announced children in England will also get free bus travel in August, while import taxes are being reduced on more than 100 foods. As a play park in Leeds, it's been largely welcomed.
11: The cost to go to places is actually fine, it's the food.
12: It's a good thing for children to have access to be able to travel to go do things, because I don't think there's enough for children to do, and I think that's why children are getting up to mischief.
13: Most people got their own cars, so the children have been in the cars anyway with them, don't be going on transport on their own, would they?
10: Over a year after the Supreme Court ruled on the legal definition of a woman, government guidance has been issued on single-sex spaces. It confirms hospitals can lawfully exclude some trans patients from men and women-only wards in England, Wales and Scotland. Documents reveal the late Queen pressed for her son, the then Prince Andrew, to land a trade job in 2001. Ministers say there's no evidence he was vetted beforehand. Andrew Mountbatten-Windsor was arrested in February on suspicion of misconduct in public office and has denied wrongdoing. Elsa Anderson's a former royal press secretary. She says she never saw preferential treatment.
13: I saw the Queen treating her children and her grandchildren and great-grandchildren all completely equally. She was very close to all of them.
10: TUI's ended its sponsorship of Married at First Sight UK. Allegations have been made of sexual offences during filming, with the men accused denying the claims. Birmingham's awash with Aston Villa fans who've celebrated their team's first major trophy in 30 years. They won the Europa League last night and players have been on an open-top bus tour. And an independent panel investigating Southampton spying on rival teams has ruled head coach Tonda Eckert authorised it to gain a competitive advantage. The EFL's published written reasons for the club being kicked out of Saturday's Championship playoff final. That's the latest. I'm Faye De Silva.
0: Let's sing.

It's part two of Late Alive on a Thursday evening. It's the 21st of May. 2 minutes past eight is the time. My name is Raj Guy. With you till 10 p.m. I'm here normally Monday to Thursday, but I'm also here this Saturday for breakfast. Join me. I'll be sitting in for Selly.

0: Frank Ocean featuring Carl Wine and Beso. Kirsty and Ron, you got it. Sab, you got it too. Mandy, absolutely right. Mr. Khan, yes, well done. Pravin and Crowley as well. Mini in Newcastle, yep. Dipinder in the USA, yes. And Santoshi and Hara as well. Sumila, well done. Urvi in Edgewood as well. Nirala in Chesterfield, yes. And Shika in Bushy as well. Ravinda in Raynham with the right answer as well. So the question, if you are standing at the North Pole, in which direction must you walk to leave it? And the answer is south. It's south. Since you're at the absolute top of the globe, every single direction they're pointing away from you is south. Right, so wherever you go, you're going south. So well done if you said south. All right, let's move on very quickly to our second riddle. We are looking... No, I'm not going to tell you. I'm not going to tell you. No clues. If you walk through my orchard in spring, okay? If you walk through my orchard in spring, you will not find a single flower dancing on my branches. My tree does not show its colours to the world. Instead, I'm a biological optical illusion. My fruit is actually a fleshy, hollow vessel enclosing a dense crowd of hundreds of microscopic, delicate flowers blooming entirely in the dark, facing inward. What am I? If you walk through my orchard in spring, you will not find a single flower dancing on my branches. My tree does not show its colours to the world. Instead, I'm a biological optical illusion. My fruit is actually a fleshy hollow vessel enclosing a dense crowd of hundreds of microscopic, delicate flowers blooming entirely in the dark, facing inward. What am I?
1: Se giri teri kai, shuru teri fly, kab ure gire.
0: Oh, it's a tough one. It's a tough one. 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

0: Mitterrand. From the film Mitterrand. Who is my hero of the hour? It is Madhvi in Darlington. Well done, Madhvi. Amazing. Stab in the Wirral. It is not a pomegranate, I'm afraid. Bina, it's not dandelion either. Kirsty and Ron, you got it right. Well done. Mandy thinks it's mistletoe. It's a knot. And Nish in Edgeware has gone for passion fruit. No. Supriya and Rugby, you got it right. Well done. Brilliant. Okay, so the clue is it's a delicious fruit. It's a fruit that we're looking for. You can name the fruit or name the tree that it comes from, which is, well, basically named after the fruit, right? So if it was an apple, you could say apple or you could say apple tree. But it's not an apple. It's not an apple, right? Okay, so I've got part two coming up here very soon. Let's get a cricket update.
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0: Okay, the 68th match of the series, the IPL. Gujarat the Titans are played against the Chennai Super Kings today in Ahmedabad. Chennai Super Kings finished at 140 and Gujarat Titans 229 for 4. That means that the Titans won by 89 runs. Tomorrow it is the Sunrisers Hyderabad playing the Royal Challengers Bengaluru. There you go. I think that's better, isn't it? Bengaluru. The match kicks off at 2 p.m. GMT.
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2: Ravinder in Raynham came back with the right answer. Mandeep, you got it too. Sab, well done. Oh, and Namita in Walsall says it's Bengaluru. There you go. That's it. Thank you very much indeed. You see, what a partnership. I keep you entertained and you teach me how to pronounce things. Brilliant. Madhu in Chichester, it is not a banana, I'm afraid. It will get easier. Part two will really help you, I'm pretty sure. And that's coming up straight after this. Arijit Singh and Ananya Sharma. Into you.

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0: It is 18 minutes past 8 and no other answers at all. Right, okay, so here we go with part 2. We're looking for a fruit. It's a sweet fruit. I like it. I am one of the oldest cultivated crops known to humanity, woven deeply into ancient myths, royal banquets and sacred texts since the dawn of civilization. When ripe, my tear-shaped body softens.

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I'm the chewy sweet centre that turns a simple British biscuit, square, into a legendary tea time classic. What fruit am I? I am one of the oldest cultivated crops known to humanity, woven deeply into ancient myths, royal banquets, and sacred texts since the dawn of civilization. 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What am I? 07925-700-270. 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

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This is very, very interesting indeed. 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

0: Sonu Nigam, Krishna Kali Saha, Sachin and Jigar, and Pardesia from the film Param Sundari. Fatima, it's not grapes. We're not looking for grapes. And Nitin in Glasgow, it's not honey either. Saira, your first answer was right. Well done. Final clue. So we are looking for a fruit. We are looking for a fruit, okay? If you pluck me from the branch, before I am completely ripe, my stem will bleed a thick, sticky, white latex sap. And this milky fluid is packed with natural enzymes so powerful it can curdle milk. Or it can even sting your skin if you aren't careful. So what fruit are we looking for? Nirala, it's not a dragon fruit either. Get your answers in. I thought it'd be easier than this. It's quite tough, isn't it? Anyway, meanwhile, let me give you details of our competition, okay? 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And that's not all. Each hamper also includes 2 Carnum aprons and digital kitchen scales, a complete kitchen upgrade in one giant hamper. So stay tuned for your chance to on how to enter. Your chance to enter, basically you're listening out for the old school Sunrise Radio jingle, which sounds like this. 24 hours a day, Sunrise Radio. Now, as I'm sure you know, that can play any time in the middle of a song between now and 10 p.m. As soon as you hear that playing in the middle of a song, call me 020-88-13-80-40. That's 020-88-13-80-40, okay? I'll choose a line. If it happens to be yours, I'll play you a little bit of music. And then I'll say, what film does that music come from? Give me the right answer, you're in the draw. All right, simple as that. Get it wrong, I'll move on to the next caller. Right, answer coming up after the break.
1: Is Shah Rukh Khan doing another set of 3 films this year? Has Vicky Kaushal decided to ace the biopic game? Are you still sipping Karan Johar's brew of the most controversial coffee in town? Or perhaps losing sleep over when Priyanka Chopra Jonas will finally do her next Masala Bollywood film? 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
0: Okay, time to reveal the answer. Prasad in Kent thinks it's a mango. It's not a mango, I'm afraid. Who else is saying mango? Let's have a quick look. Shishin in Bury St. Edmunds thinks it's a mango. Pravin in Crawley, your first answer was correct. Well done. Coquila is not mango. And Syrah sent me a picture of a cup of tea. Thank you. Sab says they're very high in oxalates, so they can cause kidney stones. There you go. That's interesting too. Brilliant. What are we looking for? We're looking for figs. Figs or a fig tree. Simple as that. I thought more of you would get that straight away. And interestingly, a lot of people worry about the fact that little bees or little wasps have to climb into the fig in order to pollinate them, all right? But don't worry about it, because figs produce a highly specialised enzyme, apparently, which completely digests and breaks down the tiny pollinating insects into harmless proteins long before the fruit ever reaches your kitchen table. So there you go. It's just a mere thought of it, isn't it? That there's a little wasp inside the fig. It was there at some point, but it's been dissolved. I don't think I'm going to eat a fig ever again. If you got it right, well done. If you didn't, fig or not, fig or not. More fun on the way. Oh!

from the film Chichore. Still to come, a Beat the Intro song. I've chosen a classic this hour, one I haven't heard or played in a long time. And also, I've got a trivia question that is also on its way. Stick around, don't move a muscle. It's Late Alive on Sunrise.

cool Sunrise Radio jingle could play any time, even in the next song. Who knows? As soon as you hear it, call me. 020-88-13840. Let's have a listen to our Beat the Intro song. I'll give you a clue. It comes from a film, 1992. Give me the name of the film, all right? Have a listen to this. 07925 700272. Do you recognize that? What do you think it is? I will play you a slightly extended version, should you require it, after this one from Arijit Singh and Dance Ka Bhoot Chadiya from Brahmastra.

Mastera. Vasanti, a very good evening to you. Hope you're well. Only one person has got the answer right. That's a Mandeep in Milton Keynes. Saira in Cheltenham. It is not from the film Manapiarkia. So what I'm going to do is I'm going to play some more from the place where I paused it, right? So I'm not going to rewind it. I'm just going to play it from the point where I paused it. Listen again.

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0: I can't believe it. Only one other person has got it right. And Nirala in Chesterfield, well done. Well, the answer's coming up after this. Also, my trivia question as well, right?

0: me trivedi Carson Sagatia Uri Uri Jai from Rais. Only two other people with the right answer. Samila, you got it. Suki, well done to you as well. Trivia question. It's on its way. Oh, Mandeep's given another clue. Mandeep says, tell them it's called the banana song. Now, you'll understand why. Because I keep saying the word banana. But we used to call it the banana song. You'll understand.
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0: It is 9 minutes to nine. We still haven't heard the old school Sunrise Radio jingle playing. It will have to happen in the next hour, I'm sure. Right, your trivia question. Listen to this. Which country is completely surrounded by South Africa, making it one of the world's few landlocked enclaves? Which country is completely surrounded by South Africa, making it one of the world's few landlocked enclaves? 07925 700272 if you want to send me the answer. But as per usual, I will give you the answer straight after 9 o'clock. Here is the song, the music I played. The banana song. It is Kumar Sanu and Sadhana Sargam and Meri Duniya Mein Aana from the film Payal, 1992. Payal.

0: Sunny and Sadhana Sargam from the film Payal. Which country is completely surrounded by South Africa, making it one of the world's few landlocked enclaves? Answer coming up in the next hour. Time for a short break in the news. I will be back.
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0: Pepe's Piri Piri presents the sensational Fahim Abdullah makes his London concert debut at the O2 Indigo on Sunday 13 September, a show not to be missed, where he shall be singing his super hit songs, Ehsas, Ishq and Sayara. 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
2: From the Sky News Centre at 9. New guidance confirms toilets should be used on the basis of biological sex. A code covers a range of scenarios, including competitive sports and hospital wards, following a Supreme Court ruling last year on the legal definition of a woman. Trans activists warn the advice has an exclusionary call. Boss of the Sex Matters charity, Maya Forstater, rates it 8 out of 10.
3: It also says how transgender people's rights are protected, which means where you have a separate sex facility, it's often helpful to have a unisex option. And in most large buildings, that already exists.
2: Chancellor Rachel Reeves has announced a raft of new cost of living measures.
4: A temporary cut in the rate of VAT on summer attractions from 20% to 5% over the summer holidays. This will apply to ticket prices for both adults and children.
2: She also confirmed to MPs children under 15 will get free bus travel in England in August. Other measures include a 10p per mile increase in tax-free mileage rates backdated to April. But some hospitality leaders say the summer support should have been extended across the whole sector. The Tories have criticised the overall economic picture. Two men have been charged with the murder of a man in East Belfast. The 51-year-old victim died in hospital on Saturday, 4 days after an alleged assault in flats on the Holyrood Road. UK net migration's fallen to its lowest level since the start of the COVID pandemic. The figures for the 12 months to December are down almost 50%. Files on Andrew Mountbatten Windsor's appointment as UK trade envoy in 2001 have been released. They reveal the late Queen was very keen for her son to take on the role. And Manchester United defender Harry Maguire has revealed he's been left out of England's World Cup squad. Manager Thomas Tuchel's been calling players up before announcing his group tomorrow. That's the latest. I'm Faye De Silva.
5: Here we go then. It's the final hour of Late in Life for today and for the whole week. I will be back on Saturday morning sitting in for Sally for breakfast. Saturday morning breakfast, 7 to 10 a.m. Join me. We'll have a little bit of fun. Possibly a riddle or two. The UK's biggest station mix. Who's got the answer to my question? Sunrise Radio. Mandy Bemilton Keynes, you got it. Dina and Guildford, yes. Sab in the wheel as well. Japinda in the USA. Hanfa in Watford, well done. Sumila, you got it right as well. And Bravin in Crawley. Love is the message, eh? What is that question? Which country is completely surrounded by South Africa, making it one of the world's few landlocked enclaves? Answer coming up after this one from the film Tigers in the Hair. Nisha Adlani and Neha Basin on the vocals. Swag, this one.

0: Godfather.
1: Maha in Aylesbury, you got it right. Shama in Glasgow, well done. Jasmine in Hayes, you got it right. Amazing. So which is the country we're looking for? Which country is completely surrounded by South Africa? It is Lesotho. I don't know how you pronounce it, to be honest. Lesotho, Lesotho, Lesotho, I don't know. Often called the kingdom in the sky, it is one of only three independent enclaved countries in the world, alongside San Marino and Vatican City, both of which are located within Italy. But this one is surrounded by South Africa, Lesotho. Lesotho, I don't know. Well done if you worked it out, though. Brilliant stuff. Let's do our final riddle. We're looking for, as per usual in the final hour, we're looking for a Bollywood film, all right? No clues to start with. Just have a listen to this. Tell me the name of the film. I am the story of a smooth-talking guy from a traditional family who is given a final 21-day lease on freedom before he is forced into an arranged marriage back home. I take my hero on a wilder journey to Canada with one simple rowdy goal: to party, to flirt, and to live out his wildest single days. But my plot takes a sharp turn when he collides with a fiercely independent, fast-talking woman who completely derails his plans. What film are we talking about? 07925-700-272. I am the story of a smooth-talking guy from a traditional family who is given a final 21-day lease on freedom before he is forced into an arranged marriage back home. I take my hero on a wild journey to Canada with one simple rowdy goal: to party, to flirt, and live out his wildest single days. But my plot takes a sharp turn when he collides with a fiercely independent, fast-talking woman who completely derails his plans.
2: Say what?

0: the right answer. And who is my hero of the hour? Jasmine and Hayes. It is not Thumbin.
1: Wow.
0: Wow. That means that Shika in Bushy has made it to the top spot. Well done, Shika. Maddie with the right answer as well. I think, let me check. Yes, well done. Dina and Guildford, Thunnywed's Manu is wrong. Jinga in... Jinga? Is it Jinga or Jigna in Wembley Park? Zindagi na Miligi Debara is the wrong answer. Pravin and Crowley, you got it. Shama in Glasgow, well done. And that's it. Nobody else. I will give you part two very shortly. Let's do a quick break first.
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So for your chance to win, tune into Sunrise until the 24th of May between 6 a.m. and 10 p.m. and listen out for that cue to call, which is the old Sunrise radio jingle. 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Get it wrong, I'll move on to the next caller. And we'll pick one of five winners at random in every show. So The Breakfast Show with Paul Shah, Shabnam Show, of course, and Kavita, and Drive Time with Sonia, and then this show as well with me, Raj Guy. You must be over 18, a UK resident, and must not have won a Sunrise Radio competition in the last 3 months. 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Not long left until the end of the show, so it's going to be coming up very soon. As soon as you hear it, call me. Come on.

and a casa. Jabdalak from the film Cocktail 2. So remember, as soon as you hear that old school Sunrise Radio jingle in the middle of a song, the number to dial is 020-8813-8040. 020-8813-8040. Let me give you part two.

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0: 19 minutes past nine is the time. Right, we're looking for a Bollywood film which came out in 2005. 2005 romantic comedy, okay? So part two of the riddle, my leading lady agrees to help the hero on his quest, but only if he helps her get sweet revenge on her cheating ex-boyfriend. Together, we ditch the rules and we sign a hilarious contract and travel across beautiful Canadian landscapes while constantly bickering. I'm the film that builds to a high-energy wedding showdown, proving that true love happens when you finally stop trying to follow everyone else's script. What film are we talking about? I'll give you another clue. It's produced by Yash Chopra. That's a massive clue. Come on. What film are we looking for? 2005 romantic comedy. When they go around Canada.

0: 0208 1380 40. All the lines are clear. You will get through. You could be in our draw. And get your hands in that fantastic hamper. 0208 1380 40. Dial right now. Right, let's go straight to the lines. And say hello and good evening. Good evening.
1: Hi, good evening.
0: Hello, what's your name, please?
1: My name is Sarmila.
0: Sarmila, how are you, Sarmila?
1: I'm good, thank you. Sarmila from Dartford.
0: Fantastic. Yes, I know who you are. That's great. First time we've ever spoken, right?
1: Yeah, very first time.
0: Brilliant, brilliant. Are you well? You feeling good?
1: I'm good, thank you.
0: You will feel even better if you get the answer right, because you'll be in our draw and you could get your hands on that beautiful hamper. Are you a cook? Do you like spending time in the kitchen?
1: Yes, sort of.
0: No, you'll love this hamper. I'd love this hamper. You can share it with me, okay?
1: I will, definitely.
0: I'm going to play you a little bit of music, just a teeny bit of music. You tell me the name of the film that this music comes from. Here we go. 3, 2, 1.
2: Tera nasha, nasha teri akhaan vicho aave mainu.
0: What do you think?
1: Oh my God.
0: No, it's not Oh My God. I'll give you one more guess. One more guess, quickly. 3 seconds. One.
1: Two. I know it's Nora Fatihi. I know it's Siddharth Malhotra, but it's not coming.
0: No.
1: No.
0: Never mind, Sarmila. I'm so sorry. I'm going to have to move on to the next caller. Let me try and get this caller here. Hang on a second. What's happened to my phone? Ah, good evening. Good evening. Hello.
3: Hello.
0: Hello. What's your name, please?
3: Vasanti,
0: my friend. How are you?
3: Could be better.
0: Vasanti, have a listen to this. Tell me the name of the film that this music comes from.
2: Tera nasha, nasha teri akhaan vicho aave mainu.
0: What do you think?
3: No, I don't know.
0: You don't know.
3: No. Sorry.
0: Oh, Vasanti, never mind. Enjoy the rest of your evening. I'm going to have to move on to the next caller. Hello and good evening. Good evening. Are you there? Hello. Good evening.
4: How are you?
0: Oh, hello. Hi, I can hear you now. What's your name, please?
4: Dadan.
0: And where are you calling from?
4: Crawley.
0: From Crawley. Right, have a listen to this music. Tell me the name of the film.
2: Jeda nasha, nasha teri akhaan vicho aave mainu.
0: Come on, give me the answer.
4: Thank you, God.
0: No, I'm so sorry. I'm going to have to move on to the next caller. Try this one. Hang on a second. My lines are going funny again. Let's try here. Here we go. Hello. Oh, he's gone. Let's try this one. Good evening. Hello. Talk to me. I won't bite. Hello.
5: Hi, this is Rohit.
0: Hi, Rohit. How are you doing?
5: I'm good, thank you.
0: And where are you calling from?
5: I'm calling from Derby.
0: From Derby. Rohit's in Derby. Do you like your cooking? Are you a bit of a chef?
5: Oh, yes. It's my favourite hobby.
0: It's my favourite hobby as well. I love cooking. All right. Let's see if we can get you into that draw for that fantastic hamper. All right. Tell me the name of the film that this music comes from. Come on, Rohit. What is it?
5: It's Action Hero by Ayushmann Khurrana.
0: You think it's an action hero? Let's find out if you're right. Yay! Oh, balle, balle. Well done,
5: balle,
0: Rohit.
5: Balle.
0: Hey, balle, balle. Excellent. You're in the draw. Are you excited?
5: Yeah, I am, yeah.
0: Yeah, good. You should be. Don't put that phone down, my friend. I need to take your details, all right? 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Markets as well. It is a Jera Nasha, Amar Jalal, Yahani, Harjot Kaur, and IP Singh from the film An Action Hero. What?

the film An Action Hero. Let's see who else has got the answer right. Running out of time. Dear Tim Bromley, you got it. Shamila in Dartford, absolutely right. Sweet Mira, how are you? You got it right as well. Sarita, it is not a Bunty or a Bubbly. And Shamila, you got it right. Well done. All right. Another clue for you very quickly before I give you the answer. I was a bold, highly westernized experiment for my famous production house, the Yashiraj Films. Instead of a grand mustard fields or snow-capped Swiss mountains, I focused entirely on Canadian nightclubs, beaches, and modern dating culture. What film is this? It came out in 2005. It's a romantic comedy produced by Yash Chopra.

Maha and Aylesbury, it is not Salam and Namaste. What film is it? Too late now, because this is it. This is the song. 2005 romantic comedy produced by Yash Chopra with a special appearance by Abhishek Bachchan, stars Uday Chopra and Tanisha. Neil and Nikki. Well done if you got it right. Our classic beat the intro straight after this. Stick around, it's late in life.

Well, let's have a listen to our classic Beat the Intro. What is this? Oh, 7925-700-272. Name the song, name the film, listen again. What do you think that is? 07925-700-272. I'll give you an extended version of it if you need it after this one.

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I'm shocked. I couldn't even say the word. Mandy in Milton Keynes. And Sarita. Sarita, you got it right as well. Well done. Obviously, I'm going to have to play you a slightly extended version. Tell me the name of the song or the name of the film that it comes from.

0: 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I don't think I can play you any more than that. All right, I'll play you 3 more seconds. That's 5 seconds at least. Got to be. 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
0: Okay, a few of you have got it now. I hope so. I'm glad you did. Shama in Glasgow, you got it. Indu in Cardiff as well. CS in Pinner, you're such a joker. You really are. Saf in East Ham also got it right. And Yogesh from Canada visiting Leicester. How are you, my friend? Welcome to the UK. You also got the answer right. This is what I played for you.

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It's obvious. It's Kishore Kamal G on the vocals from the film Aradhana. 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
0: Fast approaching 11 minutes to 10. My time is up. Raj Guy is about to leave the building. Shri, good evening to you, my friend. Thank you for the interaction. I'm back on Saturday morning for breakfast, sitting in for Sally. I'll see you then. All right, Saturday morning, 7 a.m. Bye-bye.

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8: From the Sky News Centre at 10. New government guidance has been published around how equality law should be applied to single-sex spaces in England, Wales and Scotland. It confirms hospitals can lawfully provide women or men-only wards, which exclude trans patients of the opposite biological sex. It also reiterates rules around competitive sport. A Supreme Court ruling last April stated sex means biological sex. Trans woman Carly has noticed a shift in attitudes since.
9: It's vile. Some of it is vile. It leads to me being called a paedophile or mentally ill online. I don't want to be constantly in the media. I would like just to live my life quietly
8: The Chancellor says supermarkets should pass savings on to customers from a reduction in import taxes on around 100 food products. It's temporary, as is a cut in VAT on theme park and museum tickets for the summer as part of a series of measures to ease the cost of living. Documents suggest the late Queen pressed for her son, the former Prince Andrew, to be appointed Britain's trade envoy. He held the role for a decade from 2001. America's top diplomats cautioned being overly optimistic, but stressed there are some good signs a deal's in sight to end the Iran war. A ceasefire is in place, but both sides have repeatedly threatened to resume attacks. Aston Villa's players have lifted the Europa League trophy again in front of thousands of fans in Birmingham. They've been celebrating their first European trophy since 1982 after beating German side Freiburg in last night's final in Istanbul. Manager Unai Emery addressed the crowd after an open-top bus parade through the city.
10: Our heart is your heart! Your heart is our heart! We are together at the Villa!
8: And the Kings joined a performance of traditional folk songs on the final day of his visit to Northern Ireland with the Queen. His Majesty's seen strumming a ukulele. That's the latest. I'm Faye De Silva.
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2: From the Sky News Centre at 11. New guidance confirms toilets should be used on the basis of biological sex. A code covers a range of scenarios, including competitive sport and hospital wards, following a Supreme Court ruling last year on the legal definition of a woman. Trans activists warn the advice has an exclusionary core. Boss of the Sex Matters charity, Maya Forstarter, rates it 8 out of 10.
3: It also says how transgender people's rights are protected, which means where you have a separate sex facility, it's often helpful to have a unisex option. And in most large buildings, that already exists.
2: The Chancellor's set out measures to help ease the cost of living for millions of households. Rachel Reeves has announced a cut in the rate of VAT on attractions like theme parks over the summer holidays, while import taxes are being temporarily reduced on more than 100 foods. UK net migration has fallen to its lowest level since the start of the COVID pandemic. The figures for the 12 months to December are down almost 50% compared to the previous year. Documents reveal the late Queen pressed for her son, the then Prince Andrew, to land a trade job in 2001. Ministers say there's no evidence he was vetted beforehand. Andrew Mountbatten Windsor was arrested in February on suspicion of misconduct in public office and has denied any wrongdoing. Elsa Anderson is a former royal press secretary. She says she never saw preferential treatment.
4: I saw the Queen treating her children and her grandchildren and great-grandchildren all completely equally. She was very close to all of them.
2: An independent panel ruled Southampton head coach Tonda Eckhart authorised spying on rival teams to gain a competitive advantage. The EFL's published the written reasons for the club being kicked out of Saturday's Championship playoff final. And Partick Thistle and St Mirren have shared a one-all draw in the first leg of their Scottish Premiership playoff. That's the latest. I'm Daisy Steele.

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2: From the Sky News Centre at midnight, new government guidance has been published around how equality law should be applied to single-sex spaces in England, Wales and Scotland. It confirms hospitals can lawfully provide women or men only wards, which exclude trans patients of the opposite biological sex. It also reiterates rules around competitive sport. It's after a Supreme Court ruling last April stating sex means biological sex. Trans woman Carly has noticed a shift in attitudes since.
3: It's vile. Some of it is vile. It leads to me being called a paedophile or mentally ill online. I don't want to be constantly in the media. I would like just to live my life quietly.
2: The Chancellor says supermarkets should pass savings on to customers from a reduction in import taxes on around 100 food products. It's temporary, as is a cut in VAT on theme park and museum tickets for the summer as part of a series of measures to ease the cost of living. Documents suggest the late Queen pressed for her son, the former Prince Andrew, to be appointed Britain's trade envoy. He held the role for a decade from 2001. TUI's ended its sponsorship of Married at First Sight UK. Allegations have been made of sexual offences during filming, with the men accused denying the claims. Thousands of Aston Villa fans lined the streets of Birmingham earlier to celebrate their Europa League success.
4: Honestly, natural tears when I saw the Europa League trophy last night in the utility arena, and I could not stop crying.
5: Last time we won something was 30 years ago, and it's just the best feeling ever.
6: I'm 22 years old and we've never won a cup in my entire life, and it doesn't get better than this.
2: They beat Freiburg 3-0 in last night's final in Istanbul. And Partick's Thistle and St Mirren have shared a 1-1 draw in the first leg of their Scottish Premiership playoff. That's the latest. I'm Daisy Steele.
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5: 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Te khas sade NHS nurses lai jo apne hatha nal ilaj kar dene te dil nal parwa kar dene. Joy Lucas pesh karda hai making charges te 40% di chhoot. Bas khareedari de samay apna valid ID dikhao. Offer sirf 7 June tak valid hai.
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7: 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Tickets are free to everyone and include all the attractions. 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IKEA, the wonderful everyday.
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10: From the Sky News Centre at 1, the government has set out how equality law should be applied to single-sex spaces following last year's Supreme Court judgment, which ruled that sex refers to biological sex. It makes it clear trans women should be barred from female toilets, changing facilities and sports teams. Independent MP Rosie Duffield left the Labour Party in 2024, saying she felt hounded over her views on gender. She welcomes the new guidance.
11: We've come far too far the other way, away from protecting those spaces for women, and that has done damage. Of course, there are vulnerable trans people as well who need their own services, and that's, we've all been kind of in a grey area until now.
10: The Chancellor's set out measures to help ease the cost of living for millions of households. Rachel Reeves has announced a cut in the rate of VAT on attractions like theme parks over the summer holidays, while import taxes are being temporarily reduced on more than 100 foods. The number of people diagnosed with the deadliest form of skin cancer each year has topped 20,000 for the first time. That's according to Cancer Research UK, which expects annual cases of melanoma to rise by another quarter over the next decade and a half. The UK could see its hottest day so far this year, with temperatures of 29 degrees Celsius forecast for parts of southern England. A yellow heat health alert takes effect in the region this morning, with health and social care services expecting higher demand until Wednesday. Annie Shuttleworth from the Met Office says it's going to get even warmer.
12: The May record is 32.8, so we're likely to beat that on Monday, on the bank holiday Monday. So this heat is actually pretty exceptional for the time of year. We've not seen temperatures over 30 degrees in the UK in May since 2012.
10: And England's 26-man squad for this summer's World Cup will be confirmed this morning. That's the latest. I'm Josie Steele.